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They're redoing them to move a lot more smoothly, to have more cart space, and most importantly, have larger cup holders. 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
7: 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With the heat of the summer on the way, it's time to take a look at your air conditioning. And if you're noticing that it's not quite as cold as you remember it being from last year, or there's a bad smell coming from the vents, there's some stuff we can do to work on that. 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

Star 102.3, folks online are sharing the easiest jobs they've ever had that still pay serious money. Some of the top ones were overnight IT workers, oil refinery operators earning over $200,000 just for monitoring systems, and corporate travel agents who get to work from home.

0: 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Stephen Colbert said goodbye to The Late Show. And then in less than 24 hours, he jumps on a public access show called Only in Monroe. It's a Michigan public access show. And he did his own talk show there. He joked that he was so grateful to be on Monroe Community Media before they also get acquired by Paramount. And this wasn't like a little tiny cameo either. He did like a full-on show with big name superstars. Jack White joined him, Jeff Daniels, Steve Buscemi, Eminem, and he even FaceTimed Byron Allen, the guy who is taking over his old time slot.
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2: Hey, Spencer David with Joe's Garage here. With the heat of the summer on the way, it's time to take a look at your air conditioning. And if you're noticing that it's not quite as cold as you remember it being from last year, or there's a bad smell coming from the vents, there's some stuff we can do to work on that. 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

0: Star 102.3, all the hits with my world famous silly news story of the day. This one taking us to Washington. Some neighbors of a boarded up house called the police because it was supposed to be empty, yet there was smoke coming from the fireplace. Now, when police arrive, they can hear people inside or a person inside, but they wouldn't answer the door. That person decided he was going to escape off the roof and figured there's nowhere for him to go, so he tried to go back into the house from the fireplace, which was smoking, remember? That's why the neighbors called. It wasn't clear what he was going to do once he hit the flames, but luckily he didn't make it that far. He got stuck in the chimney. Fire department were able to open up a wall to get him out because fire was on the floor, and they were able to get him out fine. He was arrested, but first sent to the hospital.
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3: Hey, Spencer David with Joe's Garage here. With the heat of the summer on the way, it's time to take a look at your air conditioning. 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
3: 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With the heat of the summer on the way, it's time to take a look at your air conditioning. And if you're noticing that it's not quite as cold as you remember it being from last year, or there's a bad smell coming from the vents, there's some stuff we can do to work on that. 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
11: A Better Life with Dr. Sanjay Gupta.
12: Breast cancer is the most common cancer among women in the world. And according to a new study out of the University of Washington School of Medicine, an estimated 3.5 million cases a year are expected by 2050. Now, the good news is we've gotten so much better at screening, earlier detection, and cutting-edge treatments in many countries, including here in the United States. But even here in America, black women have a death rate from breast cancer that is 40% higher than white women, a disparity that exists despite our world-class treatment infrastructure. So what can you do to lower your risk? Eat less red meat? Try your best to manage your blood sugar and your weight? Exercise is really important. Cut back on drinking, quit smoking. And remember this, you should start getting mammograms. At what age? 40. That's when you should start. I'm Dr. Sanjay Gupta, helping you live a better life.
13: So stay.
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1: Hey, Spencer David with Joe's Garage here. With the heat of the summer on the way, it's time to take a look at your air conditioning. And if you're noticing that it's not quite as cold as you remember it being from last year, or there's a bad smell coming from the vents, there's some stuff we can do to work on that. Because summer's here, we're running a little bit of a special on AC services. If you have a 1-2-3-4-YF system, that's a newer vehicle, those E and Cs are only $599. If you have an older vehicle with that standard 134A refrigerant, only $299 for evacuation and recharge. 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

0: Hey, Spencer David with Joe's Garage here. With the heat of the summer on the way, it's time to take a look at your air conditioning. And if you're noticing that it's not quite as cold as you remember it being from last year, or there's a bad smell coming from the vents, there's some stuff we can do to work on that. Because summer's here, we're running a little bit of a special on AC services. If you have a 1-2-3-4 YF system, that's a newer vehicle, those E and C's are only $599. If you have an older vehicle with that standard 134A refrigerant, only $299 for evacuation and recharge. 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
0: Hey, Spencer David with Joe's Garage here. With the heat of the summer on the way, it's time to take a look at your air conditioning. And if you're noticing that it's not quite as cold as you remember it being from last year, or there's a bad smell coming from the vents, there's some stuff we can do to work on that. Because summer's here, we're running a little bit of a special on AC services. If you have a 1-2-3-4 YF system, that's a newer vehicle, those E and C's are only $599. If you have an older vehicle with that standard 134A refrigerant, only $299 for evacuation and recharge. Listen to Star 1023 Wednesday afternoons for Before You Go, a quick car care check-in with me, Spencer David. And Joe's Garage.
9: A better life with Dr. Sanjay Gupta.
10: Breast cancer is the most common cancer among women in the world. And according to a new study out of the University of Washington School of Medicine, an estimated 3.5 million cases a year are expected by 2050. Now, the good news is we've gotten so much better at screening, earlier detection, and cutting-edge treatments in many countries, including here in the United States. But even here in America, Black women have a death rate from breast cancer that is 40% higher than white women, a disparity that exists despite our world-class treatment infrastructure. So what can you do to lower your risk? Eat less red meat? Try your best to manage your blood sugar and your weight? Exercise is really important. Cut back on drinking, quit smoking. And remember this, you should start getting mammograms. At what age? 40. That's when you should start. I'm Dr. Sanjay Gupta, helping you live a better life.

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1: Hey, Spencer David with Joe's Garage here. With the heat of the summer on the way, it's time to take a look at your air conditioning. And if you're noticing that it's not quite as cold as you remember it being from last year, or there's a bad smell coming from the vents, there's some stuff we can do to work on that. 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

0: Hey, Spencer David with Joe's Garage here. With the heat of the summer on the way, it's time to take a look at your air conditioning. And if you're noticing that it's not quite as cold as you remember it being from last year, or there's a bad smell coming from the vents, there's some stuff we can do to work on that. 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
14: How often do you stop to wonder whether you should share something that's revealing, maybe even embarrassing, with a partner, a friend, or even your boss? In her new book called Revealing, The Underrated Power of Oversharing, behavioral scientist Leslie John says doing just that can help you deepen relationships that are vital to your life. We need people to trust us in order to get things like love, friendship, and career success. That's what she told us. When you make yourself vulnerable by revealing something sensitive, it does make other people trust you. In turn, when you ask someone to reveal something about themselves, showing that interest will generally lead someone to like you more. Why? Because people like to be asked about themselves, she says. It also signals that they are discriminating and choosy, but in a good way. I'm Dr. Sanjay Gupta, helping you live a better life.
15: You know that place, Edible Arrangements, they send you a bouquet of fruit cut into shapes on sticks?
16: Yeah.
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1: A Better Life with Dr. Sanjay Gupta.
2: People have started using AI for all sorts of things, but I cannot think of an area where the stakes are higher than your health. First of all, I'll tell you this. I know doctors who have cracked some seemingly impossible cases with the help of AI, so it can be a powerful tool. But AI can also hallucinate, provide bad advice, and be just as confident when it does that. If you do decide to plug any personal medical information into one of these chatbots, you should know that while the companies that created them have robust privacy protections in place, they are not bound by HIPAA, like your healthcare provider is. Whatever the advice presented to you, take it with a degree of healthy skepticism. Always get a second opinion. And remember, if you ever experience concerning symptoms, skip the AI consult and head straight to the ER. I'm Dr. Sanjay Gupta, helping you live a better life.
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8: Lizzo is explaining her Instagram handle to us. If you don't know it, it's Lizzo Be Eating. And some people thought it's kind of like...
9: I get it. She didn't have to explain it. I think it's pretty right there in black and white. You see it real easy.
8: A lot of people thought it could be like, you know, ooh, she's eating, like as in like, ooh, she's doing good, like the new kind of term, like, yeah. Ooh, yeah. You're eating. No, she actually says, fun fact, I started my Instagram as a food blog when I was totally broke so I could eat for free, but then my music blew up.
10: She's got a mukbang channel.
9: Yeah.
8: Wow. That's crazy.
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8: 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Yeah.
9: 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I mean just her attitude.
8: Like, yeah.
9: She's like, this. When are they going to know I'm a foodie? I'm not trying to play music.
10: A foodie and a flutie.
9: Yeah, a flutie. That's it.
8: Oh, my God.
9: That's good, Dira.
8: Tune in on Hey Morton. 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I'm Adina, and that's your 60 Seconds of Dirt.
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0: You know that place, Edible Arrangements? 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
0: I'm going to call them and pretend that I think that it's edibles, you know, that are supposed to get you high.
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1: Lizzo is explaining her Instagram handle to us. If you don't know it, it's Lizzo Be Eating. And some people thought it's kind of like
2: I get it. She didn't have to explain it. I think it's pretty right there in black and white. See it real easy.
1: A lot of people thought it could be like, you know, ooh, she's eating, like as in like, ooh, she's doing good, like the new kind of term, like, yeah. Ooh, yeah. You're eating. No, she actually says, fun fact, I started my Instagram as a food blog when I was totally broke so I could eat for free, but then my music blew up.
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6: Have you ever noticed that you mostly breathe through one nostril at a time? Even when you're not sick, even when your allergies aren't bothering you. The body actually switches the dominant nostril as frequently as every 2 hours while we're awake. That's according to Adam Taylor, an anatomy professor at Lancaster University in the UK. This alternating cycle is automatic. It's regulated subconsciously by the hypothalamus and the brain, he said. Your body does this to give each nostril a chance to rest and repair, so they don't get too dried out, which could make it easier for pathogens and inflammation to cause damage. Now, Taylor also said, studies suggest the left nostril may be more dominant, and when the right nostril is dominant, the body is in a more alert or even stressed state. Who knew? Pretty fascinating stuff. I'm Dr. Sanjay Gupta, helping you live a better life.
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1: I fell by the wayside like everyone else. I hate you, I hate you, I hate you, but I was just kidding myself. 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
1: Oh, man, it's a brand new day on a short week. So here we are. It's Wednesday already. It is Hey Morton. I'm your host, Rick Morton. There's Adina.
2: Hey, Morton.
1: There's D-Rock.
3: Hey, Morton.
1: Coming up next, Adina, you're going to get so hot when you find out why this woman was asked to tip.
2: Oh.
1: It is the... Even I think... Absolutely not. Oh. No tipping in this situation.
3: Oh, man.
2: Oh my God.
1: I'll explain why next.
2: And I am following this one girl on social media, and when I tell you what she's doing, I promise you're going to be so invested in her journey from California to Hawaii. I'm going to explain what she's doing, trying to break a world record. This is awesome.
1: I don't think you need to explain it.
3: Oh, man. Oh.
1: You gave away so much, it's sailing.
2: We don't know. It could be swimming.
3: Oh, boy.
1: Sure.
2: Dang it.
1: Well, I mean.
2: Could be driving? No.
1: Right, not driving. Could
2: flying.
1: Be flying.
2: Could
1: yeah,
2: be flying.
1: Well, all right. I don't know if that would set a record. So.
2: I'll share Kelsey's story next.
3: Now, we're all familiar with the band from Philadelphia, the boy band, Boys to Men.
1: Yes.
3: Well, a super fan basically comes clean and explains an encounter that she had. And when you hear what happens, you will be shocked. We'll play it next.

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Sometimes when I close my eyes, 6 months of torture you sold to some forbidden paradise. I loved you truly. You gotta laugh at this.

0: Well, here we go. It's a brand new day. Let's get the show underway. Thank you for coming into Hey Morton here. And thanks for waking up with us. We appreciate it. I'm your host, Rick Morton. There's Adina.
1: Hey, Morton.
0: There's D-Rock.
2: Hey, Morton.
0: Adina, you're going to get mad when you find out why this woman is going viral. She posted about having to tip at an establishment that even I agree, no, not here. That's too much. Listen to this.
3: I go into the Froyo shop. You grab your own cup. You fill your own Froyo. I used Apple Pay, so nobody even had to grab my card. Then the screen goes, how much would you like to tip? Who would I tip? If anything, the option needs to be, how much would you like to be tipped? No one even had to grab my debit card out of my hand to process the payment. This was self-service from start to finish, which is okay because that's the business model. Why would I tip the hourly waged employee who said, have a good day, as I walked out?
0: Right.
1: Oh, yeah. I would be heated. I would ask to speak to the manager. No joke. I'd say, who owns this establishment and why is this here? That's crazy work. Why'd you play that for me? I'm so mad.
2: Because essentially, you're just a Froyo conductor. You're just there.
1: Oh,
0: yeah, right. You expedite the... Well, I would think here's a couple of things I've noticed in Froyo. I can't eat frozen yogurt, so I won't go in. two times I've been into one, mm-hmm. It's a mess on those ingredients.
2: Oh, yeah.
0: It's a mess table. So having someone keep that clean and separated, like, get all the cookie stuff out of the gummy bears, please.
2: It's a sketchy buffet.
0: There's that.
2: Yeah.
0: Two, yeah, it's like a sugar salad bar.
2: Yeah, exactly.
0: The other thing is keeping those machines clean is nice. Having them clean, because they once they start getting yogurt spilled all over,
1: true,
0: and the handle's all sticky.
2: Yeah,
0: like, I'm not trying to touch this.
2: Right.
0: So in that respect, but that should be something you pay an employee for, not me.
1: Exactly.
0: I'm not hiring the employees for the place where I get yogurt. Otherwise, I would just do one at home.
2: Right. Yeah. Exactly.
0: Yeah.
1: Wow. So,

0: second woman to row solo from California to Hawaii. Last night, I got over the continental shelf, which is really cool. It's like this big cliff that drops off the coast, about 50 to 60 miles out. It was really cool. I was rowing and all these tiny little fish were jumping around me. It's been pretty gray. I've been really trying to conserve my power. But yeah, just chugging along.
1: Just chugging along. She hopes to break the record, which was set by a British girl, and she had done it in 86 days. So if Kelsey can do it in under 86 days, that would be a brand new record. I don't know why. I'm so fascinated checking in every single day to see like how her nights are going, how her days are going, because she is just out there by herself. There is no, you know, team that's a little off the coast somewhere helping her or checking in on her.
2: There is one team that's watching over her. It's called the Coast Guard.
1: I mean, yes.
2: But nonetheless, you're right. She's, yeah. I mean, it's not like they're right next to her in a chase boat or anything.
1: No. And her rowboat is 24 feet long. That thing looks small. I mean, you would think like, oh, well, that seems like plenty of space. No, it looks like a giant kayak. That's really kind of what it is.
3: Yeah, here I am. I remember I was worried about that dude from Oregon that had his cat that had that sailboat
1: that
3: went to Hawaii.
1: Sailboat.
3: This is different. This is a kayak?
2: I think I could do this.
1: It's really, really?
2: Yeah. Yes, because it set a record. I don't know about that, but I think I could row from California to Hawaii. I totally do. Here's why.
1: Oh, yeah.
2: Just give me enough time.
1: Well, that's exactly it. Yeah.
2: I don't know if I'm going to do it in 90 days, but I think I'm definitely going to do it in like a year.
3: Just clear out 6 months in your calendar.
2: Yeah. There you go. I got it. How many miles is it? 1,500 miles? All right. If I do a mile a day, that's 4 years. I can do it.
3: Piece of cake, right?
2: Yeah. I ain't worried about it.
1: Oh, my gosh.
2: Yeah. See you in 4 years.
3: Oh, my gosh. All right. So we're all familiar with the boy band out of Philadelphia called Boyz II Men. Well, there was a super fan back in the early 2000s, and she had a chance to do a meet and greet with him with her sister. Now, the guy with the deep voice in the group, his name is Nate, all right? And you need to know that because it's very important in this meet and greet, and this is how it happened.
4: We need to talk about Nathan Morris from Boyz II Men. I've been going back and forth about whether it's even worth it to say something now. I know there are probably statutes of limitations for things like this, but I honestly feel like it's my moral duty to put it out there so that it doesn't happen to somebody else. This is me in 2013. At a meet and greet, as you can see, Nathan took a little bit of a shine to me right off the bat. And at first, I was really, you know, excited. I couldn't wait to tell everybody that the Nathan Morris nestled his head on my shoulder. We could not have been more excited. Like, hello, childhood dream in between my sister and myself. And while we were talking, he put his hand on my knee, so it kind of got my attention. Of course, hello. It was like an electrical spark. And that's when things went wrong, because Nate Morris farted. He audibly farted. I heard it. My sister heard it. We made eye contact across him. He acted like nothing happened. He just let the moment pass. It stunk. It was not silent, and it stunk. And he knows he farted. I know he farted. My sister knows he farted. Okay? And it's time that everybody knows he farted. I demand accountability. Nathan Morris, this is my call out to you. You farted in 2013, and I know you did.
2: End of the road, baby.
3: Yeah, man.

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14: A Better Life with Dr. Sanjay Gupta.
15: Breast cancer is the most common cancer among women in the world. And according to a new study out of the University of Washington School of Medicine, an estimated 3.5 million cases a year are expected by 2050. Now, the good news is we've gotten so much better at screening, earlier detection, and cutting-edge treatments in many countries, including here in the United States. But even here in America, black women have a death rate from breast cancer that is 40% higher than white women, a disparity that exists despite our world-class treatment infrastructure. So what can you do to lower your risk? 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Cut back on drinking, quit smoking. And remember this, you should start getting mammograms. At what age? 40. That's when you should start. I'm Dr. Sanjay Gupta, helping you live a better life.
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20: Ooh, we go to Hollywood every hour. 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
21: I will share which country star, after 12 years, has decided they're going to step away from the spotlight. 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

0: Zara Larsson is waking up today super thankful. So I'll share what she said to her fans in just a minute. But first, well, it's been 12 years since country star Jake Worthington was a runner-up on The Voice. And for those last 12 years, he has really tried to break through in the music world, right? He has gone on tour and done things. And it sounds like it's all a bit too much because he just announced he's taking a break from music, leaving that spotlight, saying, I live a life as my heroes did, but that life gotten a hold of me. I love my family, my friends, and my fans too much to let it take over me. I need to take some time to work on myself for my wife and my daughter.
1: Rehab. Sounds like a rehab.
2: Sort of kind of
0: situation. Yeah, it sounds a little more serious than just I'm burnt out.
2: Either that or you got slapped with an ultimatum. You know, like it's you are the family. Kind of what it feels like too. Like a little, like let me shift my attention to my family because I've been on the road for X amount of time.
0: Yeah, poof.
2: That could be too.
1: Who saying knows? Must be nice, Tyrese.
3: Congratulations!
2: Oh. What's it like?
1: See you at the airport for the pickup.
0: Zara Larsson is waking up today feeling great after the American Music Awards were this week because this is what she had to say to her fans. Take a listen.
4: Back home in Sweden, I woke up this morning as a two-time American Music Awards winner. Best breakthrough album for Midnight Sun and best collaboration with Pink Panthers. And what's so amazing about that is that it's fan voted. So you guys voted for me. Thank you so much.
1: Someone needs to tell her it ain't fan voted. No, no, I like her and I know you're a huge fan of hers. But I'm just going to say it. I don't mean to say it. But, like, the American Music Awards is the Olive Garden of award shows.
0: Yeah, that
1: it's
0: is
1: at
0: you
1: the
0: know, true.
1: Absolute bottom.
0: But
1: if you show up, you get an award. We all know.
0: What is weird, though, because Zara Larsson has been around for over a decade and she's had hit songs, just she never had, like, her own moment.
2: Yeah.
0: These were her first two American Music Awards, which I'm shocked.
1: Don't be. They're not that hard to get. They're not amazing. Now, does she have any Grammys?
2: No.
1: Grammys is where it's like really hard. Grammys are like that's the roots, Chris.
2: I feel like she, you know, at this point in time in her career, which she's been out for quite some time, right? But I also feel like even if she got a Moon Man, like a VMA award, like she'd be excited as well. Like I think it's like at that level.
0: I think to her it matters because she's finally like, you know what? Finally, people know my name and who I am, actually.
1: I can see it.
2: Yeah.
0: You know, like, dang.
1: Being a relief. Yeah. Well, good for her.
5: A Harvard doctor is promoting the three P's of healthy pooping, which we're told by him are pliability, pelvic floor, and propulsion. Really? Propulsion? Was I supposed to be going for distance this whole time?
0: I'm Medina Audrey Morton, and that's your Daily Dirt.
6: 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Your home for all the hits.
1: Any question you ask, we will answer at Hey Morton. Travis wants to know, Hey Morton, what do you think you could DIY fairly successfully?
0: Oh.
1: Like something in your house or whatever?
0: Okay.
1: All right. What could you DIY? You're like, today, I'm going to do this. When I get done, it'll look like it was professionally made.
2: Okay.
1: Could be anything. All right. It's next here on Hey Morton.

0: Anything you want to know, we'll answer it. You just hit us up in the DMs at Hey Morton. Travis wants to know, Hey Morton, what do you think you could successfully DIY? Oh. So I think that means if you got it done, it would look professionally done.
1: Okay.
0: Here's what I think mine would be. I think it would be a cutting board. Like one of those nice ones you see that's like dark wood and light wood.
1: Yeah.
0: I actually kind of want to do that. I see the people like cut a board into strips and then they're like clink, clink, clink, clink.
2: Yeah, it's like slab by slab, right?
0: Yeah. And then they glue it together. Then they plane it out and then put linseed oil on it. I think I could do a fairly thick, well-looking cutting board.
2: And that would seem tedious.
1: It would be hard.
0: I think I would like doing that. Yeah.
1: Okay. Now, would you start with like already a piece of wood that is already pre-cut, or you're like, you're going out getting wood?
0: I'm not going to the forest.
1: That's what I'm picturing. Is like you got to go out like from scratch.
0: Nobody's going to do that.
1: No, okay.
0: That doesn't make sense.
1: No. That makes sense. Yeah. Okay.
0: Yeah. No, it's get lumber.
1: Okay. Got it.
0: Out of lumber, I can make a cutting board. Okay.
2: There's got to be a Lowe's or a Home Depot nearby.
0: Yeah, right.
2: Come on, relax.
0: Don't be crazy. I'm saying who's Amish.
2: Yeah.
0: Jeez. I made my own horse and buggy with my own hands. Mighty.
1: I can paint, like paint a room. Like, you know, if you want to paint your walls red, whatever, your cabinetry. My dad's a professional painter, and I would go on job sites with him. Sometimes I'd help him, and I've painted my own place.
0: All right, what's a painting tip that gives you an advantage that most people don't know? So I think everybody can kind of paint. That's not really DIY.
1: I think it's all in the prep. Everyone just thinks, oh, I got to get, you know, great primer and a great color and a great, that will all look good probably at the end. It's all in the prep. So if you don't prep right, like with taping it off and doing
0: things
1: like that.
0: Okay, so what's a taping technique that people don't know?
1: I mean, right now.
0: See?
1: Well, back in the day, now they have a roller for tape. So you just put it on and you literally glide, which is easy.
0: So not really bragging about this DIY all that much. I can paint a wall.
1: I feel like people say it, but then I'll come into someone's house. I'm like, yeah, that's good.
0: Like
1: I guess
0: everybody does.
1: But the edges are like rough, and you can see kind of through it. They didn't prime maybe properly. You're like, yeah, it's good. It's just not great. And I feel like I could do a great job.
0: Okay, you could do a professional painting job.
1: Yeah.
2: All right. Okay. Mine is definitely.
0: I'm sorry. It's just, I'm not amazed by that. I know a lot of people. But I haven't seen your painting job, so I have to wait.
1: Okay.
2: Yeah, I might have to hire you soon.
0: Yeah.
2: I don't know. But mine is definitely, I think I could DIY a gazebo.
0: Oh,
2: I really think I could. You know why I know? Because I've watched my dad fail like 4 times in his backyard. So like I know like what not to do.
0: Did he have pre-cut pieces and all that though?
2: He did.
0: A kit?
2: He did, but he had to design his own footing. For the gazebo, so like each one from like corner to corner, he had to like do the twist in and get all that in. So yeah, I think I could. I think I could. If I had enough lumber and like the ceiling and all, like I think I could do it. I could knock it out.
1: And it would look professionally done.
2: Absolutely. Might take like 20 trips to the hardware store.
0: Is it made out of wood or metal?
2: Wood.
0: Okay, so wood gazebo.
2: Because I feel like the metal ones are super easy.
0: A gazebo is arched, though, so you'd have arched wood at the top. It's not going to end up being a shed.
2: Yeah, that'll be tricky, but yeah.
1: I don't feel like, you know, well, all right.
0: You don't buy it?
1: I'll come and paint it when it's done.
0: Yeah, none of us are going to be at the home show winning an award.
2: At all.
0: Oh,
2: at
0: my all. God, at what all. A mess. Nothing. That's your answer.
2: Zero hey, Travis,
0: nothing.
2: Yeah.
0: We couldn't DIY anything. Yeah.
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0: All right, let's play Guess Words. We need two contestants. If you would like to play, I'd like to invite you right now to call 866-570-1903. And D-Rock and Adina are excited to play with you. And so you get to choose. Are you going to play with D-Rock or Adina? Who's it going to be that's going to get you to guess words? You have 30 seconds to see how many you can guess. And in your mind, you're like, oh, man, I play this every day. I could probably get 10. Oh, try. It would be great to see. Maybe you vibe with Adina or D-Rock. We don't know.
2: Yeah.
0: But what we do know is the space is available right now. 866-570-1903. We need two contestants to play next right here on Hey Morton.

0: All right, we're going to play Guess Words. Let's get right into it, and let's not wait. Iman's waiting to play, and we love having you on. Iman, who are you going to play with, D-Rock or Adina?
1: D-Rock, please.
0: All right, 30 seconds on the clock. Remember to say pass if you get stumped. On your marks, get set, go.
2: If you have an Xbox, you can play video.
1: Games. Games.
2: This is cheddar, Swiss, pepper jack. These are all types of...
1: Cheese.
2: Yes,
1: cheese.
2: A vegetable that you eat with melted cheese. They're like little trees. Not
1: cookies?
2: Cauliflower, but...
1: pass.
2: Okay. Your aunt has a kid, and that is what to you? That's your...
1: Cousin.
2: When you win, you get a shiny what? You win a sport?
1: A trophy.
2: Yes. You should always strap this in your car. Strap this in when you're in a car.
1: A seatbelt.
0: Seatbelt's right. You got it after the buzzer, so you got four today. The word you passed on was broccoli.
1: Yeah. I see. Sorry about that.
2: No, don't worry.
0: There are no apologies.
2: I hate broccoli too. Bro.
0: Four is a good... Well, it's a decent score. I'm not going to say it's good.
2: It's
0: Iman, you've heard this game enough to know that, you know what? The odds are stacked against you.
2: Yeah.
0: But it's not over. Adina needs to play with Sydney, so stay right where you are, Iman. Don't go anywhere. Let's bring in Sydney. Sydney, you and Adina have a rare opportunity today. You only need to get five to win.
3: Okay, let's do it.
0: 30 seconds on the clock. Say pass if you get stumped. On your marks, get set, go.
4: When you get on a plane, you find your...
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4: Not a shower, but a nice hot long...
3: bath.
0: Oh, she would have got bath if you didn't say hot long. A nice hot, not a shower, but a nice hot bath.
4: I already
0: bath.
4: Had a fantasy about a nice long
0: I know, you're really getting
4: shower.
0: Descriptive. Nice
2: just
0: hot,
2: got personal,
0: long,
2: man.
4: Bath bomb. Yeah. Some candles. Yeah, it's nice.
0: It's not a shower, but you sit down in the bath. What else would you say? Couldn't say toilet. Even bath would be the one.
4: Yeah.
0: I really want her to get bath. I don't know why. It's really hung up on it. It doesn't matter because you guys won today. You got the win. All right. You guys are vibing today. It was really good. All the clues were great. And well,
4: we killed it.
0: You killed it on a day when you only needed five.
4: I know.
2: Of course.
0: Isn't that how it always works? Once the pressure's gone, you perform.
2: Yeah.
0: Great job here on Guess Words.
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20: Have you ever noticed that you mostly breathe through one nostril at a time? Even when you're not sick, even when your allergies aren't bothering you. The body actually switches the dominant nostril as frequently as every 2 hours while we're awake. That's according to Adam Taylor, an anatomy professor at Lancaster University in the UK. This alternating cycle is automatic. It's regulated subconsciously by the hypothalamus in the brain, he said. Your body does this to give each nostril a chance to rest and repair so they don't get too dried out, which could make it easier for pathogens and inflammation to cause damage. Now, Taylor also said studies suggest the left nostril may be more dominant, and when the right nostril is dominant, the body is in a more alert or even stressed state. Who knew? Pretty fascinating stuff. I'm Dr. Sanjay Gupta, helping you live a better life.
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0: It's our phone prank, the phone, Jibba. You know that place, Edible Arrangements, they send you a bouquet of fruit cut into shapes on sticks?
2: Yeah.
0: I'm going to call them and pretend that I think that it's edibles, you know, that are supposed to get you high.
4: Oh, my goodness.
0: And I want my money back because I've been eating them and nothing's happening.
2: It's not working.
0: We've been sitting here for about 3 hours and nothing's happening.
1: Oh, my God. What exactly do you mean nothing's happening?
0: Well, we got the arrangement and everybody dug in right away. All my friends here. And that was about 3 hours ago. And so far, no reaction, no nothing. Everyone's just kind of sitting here like chill, like same.
1: Okay. I'm kind of confused. I mean, is everybody ate from the bouquet?
0: Yeah, everybody ate from the bouquet. And
1: nothing's happening, right?
0: Yeah, nothing's happening.
2: Oh, my God, dude. Oh, my God.
0: We're not high. It's our phone prank, Edibles Arrangements. It's the phone, Jibba, next here on Hey Morton.

0: hey, you know that place that makes fruits and puts it on a stick? They like cut up fruit in the shapes of stars and flowers. Edible arrangements, right? Well, now that all the states have relaxed their marijuana laws, the word edibles means something completely different. So we're going to call them and ask them, how long does it take for it to kick in once you've eaten the fruit? It's our phone prank. The phone, Jibba.
1: Edible Arrangements. This is Peter.
0: Yeah. Hi, Peter. This is Rick. And I wanted...
1: Hey, Rick. How you doing?
0: I'm good. Listen, I ordered a bouquet from you guys yesterday. They just delivered it today. And okay. We've been sitting here for about 3 hours, and nothing's happening.
1: What exactly do you mean nothing's happening?
0: Well, we got the arrangement, and everybody dug in right away. All my friends here, and that was about 3 hours ago. And so far, no reaction, no nothing. Everyone's just kind of sitting here, like chill, like same.
1: Okay, I'm kind of confused. I mean, is everybody ate from the bouquet?
0: Yeah, everybody ate from the bouquet, and
1: nothing's happening, right?
0: Yeah, nothing's happening.
1: Okay, I'm just kind of confused. Was there something wrong with it? Was it bad?
0: No, it tasted fine. I mean, the fruit was fresh. Everything was good. But this has been about 3 hours. Does it usually take longer than that to kick in?
1: For what to kick in? I'm not following the feelings. What exactly do you mean?
0: Like after you eat it, it usually takes about 3 hours for the feeling to kick in and you start to feel something.
1: I mean, usually people just eat it and that's about it. What do you mean?
0: Like the euphoria, like the, I guess is for lack of a better word, or like the like you start to feel lightheaded and like laughing and
1: stuff. Were you trying to order like a marijuana edible?
0: Yes, exactly.
1: Okay, that's not what we do. We just have fresh fruits and chocolate, and I mean everything's just, you know, everything's edible. We don't do any sort of like medical anything or anything in it or on it or anything like that.
0: So you're telling me I just got a bunch of fruit?
1: But yeah, that's what the order was. It was an edible arrangement.
0: So you're telling me nothing's right. Gonna happen. And so we've just been sitting here like a bunch of fruit.
1: You guys all ate it, right?
0: Yes.
1: Yeah, there's nothing in it that's gonna make you have any sort of...
0: Well, then why do you call it edible?
1: Because everything's edible. You ate it.
0: What's an edible?
1: Yeah, something you can eat.
0: But it's also something that makes you feel something. You know what I mean.
1: Yeah, I know what you mean now, but that's not what we do here. We
0: That's kind of false advertising, isn't it?
1: It's not. It was edible. You ate it. It's edible arrangement.
0: Okay, if I came up to you and gave you a brownie and said, hey, this is edibles, would you eat it?
1: Well, I mean, I would have to ask you if anything was in it.
0: Right, because you think edibles means something that makes you feel good, right? Oh, man, this is such a letdown. So we'd like to get a refund if that's okay.
1: I can't issue a refund for that. I mean, if there was something wrong with it, like if it was bad.
0: Yeah, there's something wrong with it. You gave us a bunch of chopped up fruit in the shapes of stars and stuff. So we ate a bunch of bananas and pineapples and stuff.
1: It was edible, and you guys ate it all.
0: So did people pay you that money to just buy fruit on a stick? Is that what you're trying to tell me?
1: Yes. It's all just fresh fruits and chocolates. That's all we do.
0: I'd like
1: here.
0: To get my money back.
1: Nothing like what you wanted.
0: I'd like to get my money back.
1: I'm sorry. I can't give you a refund for that.
0: Well, the least you could do is give me a jibba.
1: What's a jibba?
0: A jibba is a prank call. We're playing a prank call on you now, man.
1: Oh, man. I knew this couldn't be real.
0: Come on, man.
1: Oh, man, edibles.
0: I'm waiting for the edibles to kick. Come on, nobody's ever come by and tried to buy edibles from you.
1: Not that kind. I do my hair toss, check my nails. Baby, how you feeling? Hair toss, check my nails. Baby, how

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2: It is. Hey, Morton, here's what's trending, what you'll be talking about when you get into work. Coming up next, whoo, man, this police officer is defending his officers doing donuts in the snow with their police car.
3: Whoa.
2: And I don't think he does a good job of it because a citizen turned them in, and he's trying to say, you don't need to rat on us.
3: Oh. Okay.
2: Wait till you hear Police Union President Doug Griffith explain why it's all right. Just keep it to yourself. Oh, it's funny. It's next here on Hey Morton.

0: here's what's trending, what you'll be talking about when you get into work. The police union in Houston, Texas is accused of harassing a man online and calling him a snitch.
1: Ooh.
0: He posted video of officers doing donuts in the snow with their vehicle. And it turns out the man who posted the video, Hammond Brown, is talking about it, but not just him. Police union president Doug Griffith is also weighing in, saying, hey, you didn't need to snitch, and not making a very convincing case. Listen to this.
2: Now, look at HPD, man. Look, they're out here doing donuts, man.
0: See, now, okay, well, you shouldn't be doing donuts.
3: Yeah.
0: Here's a union president.
2: Donuts, man.
4: We're human. We like to have a good time just like they do.
0: Right.
4: We're human. We like to have a good time just like they do.
0: No.
5: He took it a little serious, and then things may have went off the rails a little bit.
3: A little bit?
0: Yeah. You're not making a good case. Yeah.
5: Things may have went off the rails a little bit.
2: Just leave me alone. I don't want no problems.
4: You can't do what he does in public and then turn around and call out others.
2: It's really messing with me because y'all posting all my business on social media. It's like y'all doing a lot to me, and y'all really getting me scared, like, because I ain't did nothing. I ain't did nothing wrong.
0: Yeah, he did nothing wrong by highlighting the fact that maybe you shouldn't be doing donuts in your police car.
3: He was just being a stand-up citizen.
0: Right.
2: Y'all was in the wrong.
5: They know what they did was wrong. It's been taken care of. For the public to be concerned about complaining on police officers, you can complain all you want. We don't go hunting people to they complain on police officers. That's not what we do.
0: Well, you can go on the social media and see whether that's true or not.
3: Whoops.
0: But how about just don't be doing donuts in the snow, and none of this would be a problem in the first place.
3: Right.
0: Yes. Oh my gosh. There's a restaurant that is family friendly now. They've rebranded a little bit, and they have a brand new food. They have a brand new sauce. You love sauce, right? This might be the place for you. Here's CEO Neil Kiefer talking about the rebranded family friendly Hooters.
6: They had taken the Hooters girls' uniforms, over-sexualized it, I call it. The shorts almost turned into thongs. And frankly, that was never the intent of the brand. This was created in 1983 as an escape or an oasis. You know, it's a beach community. It's a beach-themed type of thing here in Clearwater. So that was very upsetting. And, of course, today on social media, when you see pictures of people wearing the uniform, it appropriately affects other markets and affected us. So we just wanted to rectify it, get the brand back to its roots. I call it a re-hooterization.
0: Yeah, well, let me tell you something.
3: Re-hooterization.
0: Neil, there was one reason for the outfits, and it's so men that had no chance with really hot women could think they did for about an hour.
3: Oh, yeah, dude. Yeah.
0: That was it. That's the bottom line.
3: She wrote her name on the napkin. Oh, my God.
0: Oh, my God. I know she talks to everybody like this, but I think it's a little different here. Okay? See how fast she brought our wings?
3: Right.
0: Yeah. And she actually remembered my name. I think it's different. Like, it's not Fred. Oh, I think it is. I think it is. Sorry, Neil, but I wonder what he's going to do next.
3: Right?
7: A couple on a Qatar Airlines flight was forced to sit next to a dead body after the woman next to them passed away mid-flight. But on the bright side, at least she finally stopped coughing.
0: Oh, wow. All right. I'm Rick, and now you know what's trending here on Hey Morton.
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0: Jack Osborne is here to explain to us why his dad's Ozzy Osborne avatar tribute that they're planning to take on the road is actually a cool thing. Okay, see if you're convinced in just a minute. But first, director Emerald Fennell made sure that Margot Robbie had extremely hairy armpits in Wuthering Heights for the sake of the historical accuracy, because it's supposed to be 18th century England. And, you know, Margot Robbie was all in, so she let those things grow. And then, after a ton of films, after a ton of scenes, turns out Emerald decided to cut all of them. And she says now it's actually bothering her that she didn't include a single scene of Margot Robbie's armpits, because she says it kind of took away from that moment.
1: Not for us, said the audience.
2: Like, what?
1: Yeah,
0: isn't
1: we're good.
0: Funny?
1: You know, it's fine.
2: Margot works so hard.
1: Yeah, it's like, look, by the way, we have a wig department. So. Right. Not necessary.
2: Like, really?
1: Yeah.
0: Ah, well.
1: Just go in there and have them glue it on and be like, cut. You're good. Pretty easy. Have you seen what they did with the Grinch?
2: That's right.
1: Okay. So, you know, they can handle it.
2: And that was lime green.
1: Yeah. Well, good for you.
0: Last week, we found out that...
1: By the way, she's complaining she grew armpit hair. Well, what am I complaining about? Because right. I've done it.
2: Yeah.
1: And what we
2: are. Right. I'm doing it right now. What do
1: yeah,
2: you mean?
1: It's not that hard. Can handle it.
0: Last week, we found out that Ozzy Osbourne will be turned into this, like, avatar that the family does plan to take on the road. They're saying he's going to be in digital form, kind of like an AI version of Ozzy, where you'll... And very interactive. Well, fans will be able to ask him questions and he will give you a comeback like as Ozzy Osbourne.
2: Is it a hologram?
1: Yeah, is it a hologram or is it a kiosk at the concert?
0: Well, there's a lot of confusion because we don't know all the details. All we know is it'll be digital form using AI.
1: Mm-hmm.
0: So Jack Osbourne, because there were a ton of haters online saying this is weird, including me.
2: Yeah.
0: Jack Osbourne decided to say this.
3: It's going to be so tasteful what we're doing. It's not going to be lame. And it's really complex what we're doing. This isn't just like hooking up an image of my dad to ChatGPT. This is some like high level technology that we're going to be working with. And it's going to feel very real. Like it's really cool. And it's something that I think my dad would be into because we actually talked about it before he passed. And so, yeah, you know, I know he'd be into this.
1: Well, Jack Osborne didn't just say my dad. We talked about it. And my dad loved it. That's a different thing.
0: Yeah.
1: They talked about it. And he's like, what are you doing? What the hell is that?
0: Right?
1: Yeah, don't worry. It'll be tasteful. Don't make it weird. That's what he said.
0: Yep.
1: So, okay. Now, have you seen, remember we all watched that video, Howie Mandel was in it, where he was kind of in another room
2: yes.
1: in front of a green screen, but it looked like he was in a box and you could see all sides of it.
2: Correct, yeah.
1: And interact. If you recorded Ozzy in front of that green screen a bunch, his whole body, and then had it AI, you know.
2: Yeah.
1: It would look like he was standing in a box that you could go over and say hi to him and it would be a 3D version of him.
0: Yeah.
1: That's what I'm picturing is the only thing they could pull off.
0: Oh.
1: You know what I mean, it's not like he's on a motorcycle at X Games. So, watch me jump.
2: He's doing stunts.
1: Yeah, like you said it would be tasteful. I don't know.
0: Yeah, what's tasteful to that family?
1: That's a good question.
4: A tortoise named Jonathan that lives on the island of St. Helena recently celebrated his 190th birthday with his 140-year-old trophy wife.
0: Oh, wow. I'm Medina. I'm Hey Morton, and that's your Daily Dirt.
5: 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Your home for all the hits.
1: Ask us a question, any question, we'll answer it.
0: Courtney asked Hey Morton, if you had unlimited money for one stupid purchase, what would you buy?
1: All right, so let's set some rules for this purchase. Not something that is useful to you at all.
0: Okay.
1: Right? It's a dumb purchase. It only exists for the point of showing it off to others.
2: Okay.
0: All right.
1: That's it. You can't use it. It doesn't make you money. It doesn't do anything. It's just a dumb, pointless purchase.
0: Okay.
1: All right. It's next here on Hey Morton. And I'm

0: Anything you ask, we will answer it. You just hit us up in the DMs on Instagram at Hey Morton with your question, and here we are.
1: Courtney asked, Hey Morton, if you had unlimited money for one stupid purchase, what would you buy?
0: It's not something you could ever do anything with, right? Mm-hmm. It's just something you own, and that's it, and you just get to, like, own it.
1: Okay.
0: Okay. Well, so you can't use it. It's just a show off. Because, man, there's so many cool, like, architectural homes I would buy.
1: Oh, yeah.
0: But what's the point if you can't use it?
1: Okay. Well, can it have your, like, your name on it? Like, you get to be like, oh, that's...
0: Yes. You know, your name on it. You just can't have it.
1: Okay.
0: Well, all right. What are you going to buy?
1: I'm buying the Statue of Liberty, man. It's the Statue of Adina now. I'm sorry.
0: Ooh, wow. Way to make everybody hate you.
2: Yeah, dude.
0: Yeah.
1: I think it would be so cool. You're like, what do you own? I own that. It's on every magnet, on every map, on every everything, and it's just there forever, it seems like, at least.
0: And you have stained it with your personal identity.
1: Yes, it's mine. Yeah,
0: I wouldn't do that one. I'd be like, no, I'm good. I'm cool. I would buy Neil Armstrong's actual spacesuit from the first step on the moon.
2: Okay, yeah.
0: Yeah, put that in the case and go, how cool is that?
1: That's cool. Pretty cool.
0: Yeah. Yeah. And nobody'd be mad.
1: Would you try and wear it for Halloween?
0: You can't wear it. Ah. Remember, this is something you buy that you can't use for anything.
2: There's no game whatsoever.
0: Yeah, show it off. Yeah.
2: Mine, only because there's, I want to say 100 to 150 in the world, but I would purchase a liger. It is a crossbreed from a tiger to a lion, and they are phenomenal animals.
1: Is that real?
2: They are real, and there are 100 to 150 in the world.
0: Wait a minute.
2: They're very rare.
1: Who owns them right now?
2: Like, it will be me soon.
1: This is so ridiculous.
2: I'll be the liger king. You know what I mean?
0: Said tigers and lions can be bred together in captivity to create hybrid big cats. This does not occur in the wild because they live in different habitats.
2: Right.
0: But the two main types of hybrids are ligers, like you said, and tigons, male tiger and female lion.
1: I never heard this. Is crazy.
2: See what I mean? It's exotic, man.
0: I never heard of this either.
2: I'm going to be de-exotic.
0: Well, I think you win that one. I never heard anything like that.
2: I'm never going to financially recover.
0: But. Yeah, right? Good call.
2: Yeah.
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0: Call right now, 866-570-1903. On Wednesdays, we play... Beat the Bosnian. You're going to have to take Adina on in basic trivia, and we're going to ask you questions. You'll have 30 seconds to answer as many as possible, and then when we get done, we'll bring Adina back in the room. She hasn't heard any of these questions. We'll ask her the same ones in 30 seconds. We'll see how she does. We'll compare scores.
1: Yeah.
0: So good luck. 866-570-1903. It's time to play Beat the Bosnian next here on Hey Morton. Good luck.

0: Every Wednesday, you take Adina on in basic trivia. We call it... Meet the Bosnian. I'm curious to see how you do with these questions today.
1: Me too.
0: Yeah, we'll see. We've got a movie question in there today.
2: Oh.
0: All right. We've got a question about the 90s today.
2: Ooh.
0: We've got a question about fairy tales, a question about world leaders.
1: Ooh.
0: We've got a question about anatomy.
1: Wow.
0: Restaurants.
1: Oh, you. Every category.
0: And we've got it all today. And that's just the first five questions. All right. So good luck. Let's meet our winner.
1: Hey.
0: Ashley, how are you?
3: I'm good. Good morning. How are you?
0: Good. I've already crowned you the winner. Are you good at trivia?
3: I don't know. I'm nervous.
0: Well, let's meet our contestant. Ashley, how are you today? Don't be nervous. These are pretty easy questions if you just take like a tenth of a second and think about the answers. Pretty easy.
2: Yeah, you'll be fine.
0: Here we go. Okay. 30 seconds on the clock. Goodbye,
1: good luck,
0: Adina.
1: Ashley.
0: Adina's heading out of the room. And here she goes. And there we go. All right, say pass if you get stumped. It's a great strategy to get to the easier questions for yourself, okay?
3: Okay.
0: All right, here we go. On your marks, get set, go. What was the movie The Godfather about?
3: It was drugs.
0: Name a reality show from the
3: 90s. I'm trying to think. Pass.
0: What story features two children dropping breadcrumbs?
3: Is it breadcrumbs?
0: No. You are too nervous for this game. The movie The Godfather was about gangsters, the mafia. Two, a reality show from the 90s would have taken Jersey Shore, The Real World, Survivor.
3: Jersey Shore.
0: Even Dang Cops. Okay. Cops is kind of the 80s, but it's kept going this whole time, so we would have given you credit for Cops even. But so those are some shows. And then what story features two children dropping breadcrumbs? It's really obscure, but it's Hansel and Gretel. Do you remember that? They get led into the forest and breadcrumbs to find their way back. So, all right. So look, hold on. We don't know. Adina may get zero as well. So the only one I think she'll get is number two. All right. You ready?
1: I'm ready.
0: Okay. Out of nine.
1: Out of nine?
0: Yeah. Out of nine. Well, 10.
1: Oh.
0: Well, we had 10 questions.
1: Okay.
0: But she got zero answers. So.
1: You're joking.
0: No, I only got to ask her three questions. So out of three, she got zero. So we'll see how you do. You know what?
1: Now,
0: I'm just going to tell you, Ashley, no matter what, I'm giving you these tickets for that laughter alone. That is so rude.
2: Wow, dude.
3: Thank you.
1: Sorry, Ashley. No, that's just so terrible sometimes.
0: No, we know that.
2: You better not bomb.
3: I'm nervous.
0: Yeah, she was nervous. That's implied.
2: Adina, you better not bomb. You better not.
0: If, you know what?
1: I'm scared now.
2: You better not.
0: I should change all the questions to just be super hard. Yes. What is the genus of pomegranate? What is that question? Okay. All right. Listen in, Ashley. Let's see how you do, Adina. You just need to get one to prove your point. Here we go. 30 seconds on the clock. On your marks, get set, go. What was the movie The Godfather about?
1: Oh, Italian mob. Why? Italian mob.
0: Name a reality show from the 90s.
1: Oh, The Real World.
0: What story features two children dropping breadcrumbs?
1: Oh, I know it in Boston. I don't know it in English. Hold on. Red Riding Hood? Red Robin Hood?
0: See, you should feel a little better, Ashley. She only got through three questions. You got two of them right and one by accident,
1: my God,
0: I think.
1: Thank God.
0: The movie The Godfather was about the mafia, so I'll give you mob.
1: Okay.
0: Italian mob. Real World is a show from the 90s, and Hansel and Gretel.
1: Hansel and Gretel.
0: What do you say in Bosnian?
1: I thought it was Trevenka pizza, but it's not.
0: What do you think Trevenka pizza would be the likely answer? Ashley was like, well, I didn't know you could answer in Bosnian. That's different. Speak the Bosnian here. Yeah, so that's it. So two kids dropping breadcrumbs. So do they have the same story in Bosnia?
1: Same story, different. I was thinking of a completely different story in general.
0: Oh, what story are you thinking?
1: Red Riding Hood. What is the one with the red hood?
2: Red Riding Hood, yeah.
1: Yeah, that would be Crvenka Ptica.
0: Why would Red Riding Hood drop breadcrumbs?
1: I'm not sure, because I wasn't sure which one it was. And maybe in our story, they do drop breadcrumbs. I can't remember. Dang it.
0: Yeah, that's see, this is why you won today.
2: Anywho, Ashley.
0: Yeah. I couldn't possibly let you walk away with a loss.
2: Yeah, no.
0: Oh, man. You know what bums me out, too? I had so many great questions today, and we only got to three of them.
1: We could do a double, like, tiebreaker. Like a double or nothing.
0: Well, you didn't tie, so we can't do that. But thanks for rubbing it in.
2: Wow, man.
0: You know what, Ashley? I hope you call back and play again, because today weren't your questions, but now that you've done it, you have no reason to be nervous anymore.
4: Thank you. I'll definitely try again.
0: Okay, we will like that. And thank you for playing. Speak the Bosnian. Yeah.
2: Strankovic.
0: Yes, Strankovic. Bankovic.
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13: We've talked a lot about measles over the past year, but mumps has largely flown under the radar, even though it's been making a bit of a comeback as well. That's because fewer people are getting the MMR vaccine, which stands for measles, mumps, and rubella. The vaccine's been around for decades. It is effective. It is safe. What makes mumps outbreaks difficult to contain is that symptoms usually don't appear for 2 to 3 weeks after someone's been exposed. And that can make it hard to pin down where that exposure took place. And someone who is infected can transmit the virus to someone else before they are symptomatic. If you get sick, which could manifest like a run-of-the-mill respiratory virus or the telltale swelling of your cheeks and jaw, all you can really do at that point is to treat the symptoms and also isolate yourself so you don't infect anyone else. I'm Dr. Sanjay Gupta, helping you live a better life.
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4: It's our phone prank. The phone, Jeb. We're going to call Gus. He works at a popular chain guitar store.
5: Okay.
4: And ask him if he can identify, you know how they all think they're so cool. Can he identify the song I heard? Then I'm just going to hum something random.
6: Okay. Yeah.
4: Can you help me figure out the song? I have been trying to figure out the name of this song, and I'm at my wit's end. Nobody seems to know the song, and I wondered if I could play a little bit of it for you, and you could tell me the name of it. I heard it on the rock station, so I just, there's a big guitar solo in it. I know it's a guy with a really high-pitched voice. Would you mind if...
7: I'll try. I'll see if I can help you out.
4: All right, here you go. Done. Does that ring a bell at all?
7: Well, you know, it's kind of hard to figure that one out.
4: Yeah, you don't say, huh? Can you help me figure out what song this is? It's our phone prank, the phone, Jibba. Next, here, on Hey Morton.

0: We're about to call Gus. He works at a major chain guitar store.
1: Okay.
0: And say, hey, can you help us figure out this song that's in my head? I heard it. Because, you know, they all think they're like musicians,
1: of
0: right?
1: Of course, yes. Yeah.
0: But I'm going to hum something so outrageous. It's not a song.
2: Yes!
0: It's our phone prank. The phone, Jibba.
3: This is Gus.
0: Gus, my name is Rick. I'm having the hardest time. I heard a song on the radio the other day, and I have been trying to figure out the name of this song, and I'm at my wit's end. Nobody seems to know the song, and I wondered if I could play a little bit of it for you, and you could tell me the name of it. I heard it on the rock station, so there's a big guitar solo in it. I know it's a guy with a really high-pitched voice. Would you mind if...
3: Yeah, I'll try him. I'll see if I can help you out.
0: All right, here you go. Dun. Does that ring a bell at all?
3: Yeah, it does.
0: All right.
3: Yeah, I know it.
0: All right.
3: It's kind of hard to figure that one out, man. Yeah, I don't know what to tell you.
0: Like that part keeps going over again. And that's like the lead guitar, and then the bass is like,
3: yeah,
0: like that.
3: You know, I really don't think I can help you with that one. Do you remember any of the lyrics?
0: Something about like a girl or baby or something like that. Like a girl or like baby. Or, no, I think it was girl. I'm trying to do my best. I'm not doing a very good job of it, but that's like everybody I've asked, nobody can remember it, and I can't get it out of my head.
3: I don't know. Maybe if you could think some of the lyrics for me, I might be able to figure it out. But
0: it's something with girl or baby. I can't remember, but I think he keeps saying something about the girl, and then love or like in something or.
2: Oh my god.
3: Yeah, I'm struggling with you, man. Yeah, I'm not laughing at you. I'm laughing with you.
0: Well, it's you know what I mean when you get a song stuck in your head.
3: Oh yeah, believe me, I know. My wife's that way. She gets them stuck in her head. She wants to Google it to the end of time. But,
0: that doesn't.
3: I don't even think of a way I can even Google Ben.
0: Right.
3: Yeah. Good luck to you, man. I wish I could have.
0: Well, let me try another part of the song. Yeah, would that be all right?
3: I got it, man. I really do. I got it, but I'm really busy at work. I'm on my boss.
0: It's like,
3: off.
0: Just one second. It goes. You know that thing they move back from?
3: Really busy at work. As soon as that little bass sounds, I gotta get back to work,
0: Gus,
3: man. I wish I could help.
0: Gus, I do remember one of the lyrics.
3: What's that?
0: The lyric goes. You're having a jibba played on you. It's a prank call your wife told us to do.
3: What the hell?
0: It's a prank call. This is the phone, Jibba, man. It's a prank call.
3: Oh, man, you're killing me, man. I got to get to work, man.

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1: You know, from time to time, I love to get brand new facts and figures and bring them to you in a segment I call Randos. Random facts to educate, entertain, and amuse you. I've got a bonus rando for you. Are you ready?
2: Yeah.
1: Our skeletal system regenerates every decade through a process called remodeling. It's a constant process where damaged bone tissue is broken down and replaced by new, healthy bone tissue.
3: Nice.
1: Yeah. Every decade. I think not as much in the 60s. The 70s, yeah. Then your pelvic breaks. Like, I need some remodeling. So, interesting. I have five more fascinating actual facts, random but true, to entertain, educate, and amuse you. And I'll share them with you next, right here on Hey Morton.

0: back.
1: You know, I love to collect facts, figures, fascinating things that, well, if I'm being honest with you, will educate, entertain, and amuse you all at once. I call it Rando. Random facts. Let's get into it. Rando number one. Brooks Brothers, the suit company, invented the button-down shirt collar.
2: Wow.
1: Yes. In 1900, they noticed polo players would pin their collars down so they wouldn't flap around while they were playing polo and thought, well, that's a good look. Let's add that to our dress shirts.
3: Okay.
1: And the button-down collar came out. Rando number two, the oldest known tattoo was found on an Egyptian mummy of a woman who lived around 5,000 years ago.
2: Wow.
1: It was on her lower back. And it was in Chinese. No, I'm joking. That part's not true. Rando number three. Steve Jobs chose Apple because, one, he was a fan of the Beatles, who had Apple Records. Not only that, he loved apples. Oh. But it's also because Apple is ahead of Atari in the phone book, and he used to work at Atari and wanted to show up before they did when people were looking up computers.
3: Wow. It's the first SEO.
1: Yes.
2: That's so petty.
1: His co-host, his co-creator, Steve Wozniak, said he heard him bringing back apples once from an appled orchard commune he stayed in. So Apple is a huge part of his life.
3: Interesting.
1: Yes. Thank goodness, not pomegranate.
3: Yeah, man.
1: Pomegranate computers. Random number four. Researchers have documented 34 cases of wild orcas offering prey or food to humans, including fish, birds, and stingrays. Even crazier, they didn't just drop it each time. They appeared to wait for a response from the human after the offering.
2: Aww.
1: They either took it back or abandoned the gift.
2: That's so sweet.
1: I guess, right? And Rando number five, America has more than 53,000 storage facilities. That's more than all the Starbucks, McDonald's, and Subways combined.
3: Wow.
1: The rest of the world only has 10,000 self-storage facilities, and America has 7 square feet of self-storage for every man, woman, and child living in the United States. So get rid of your stuff. Oh my God, America. Those are your randos here on Hey Morton.
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12: 20 years ago, the average attention span was about 2.5 minutes. Today, it's just 47 seconds. pretty disconcerting. That's according to new research out of UC Irvine. But really, this isn't our fault, at least not entirely. We can blame technology and the world around us. Attention, it turns out, is not an unlimited resource. You only have so much of it to give. Start paying more attention to what times of the day you seem to be at your mental peak. Try to knock out the more complicated stuff during that time. It's also important to take breaks every so often so you can more easily lock in when you're trying to concentrate. One expert said, even trying to visualize where you want to end your day with everything all wrapped up or with tons left to do, that can act as a real motivator. I'm Dr. Sanjay Gupta, helping you live a better life.
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1: Every hour we go to Hollywood. What's coming up next in the dirt? Give us a tease.
2: Nicolas Cage just revealed which director, a huge director in Hollywood, just won't return his phone calls. He won't talk to him. It's just a bad relationship. It's next in the Daily Dirt.

0: The Real Housewives of Beverly Hills star, Lisa Rinna, is speaking out about, you know, Spencer Pratt going for mayor of Los Angeles. Wait until you hear what she had to say about it in just a minute. First, Nicolas Cage just revealed that there's a director in Hollywood that he doesn't think has forgiven him for letting him down and won't return his phone calls. He's talking about Christopher Nolan. Apparently, Nick Cage was offered a role for the 2002 thriller movie Insomnia, and he turned it down. And he says ever since he did that, Christopher Nolan has basically ghosted him for everything else. He said most of them, talking about directors in Hollywood, they get their feelings hurt and don't call you back. It's happened with Christopher Nolan. They just don't call me back. He also claimed directors Woody Allen and Paul Thomas Anderson stopped reaching out after he passed on some of their projects as well.
1: Well, I think they saw some of the, like, the vampires in movies and stuff he did and said, you know what? Dodged a bullet.
2: Yeah.
1: We're not going for that kind of freaky stuff. So cool. Right? What's the movie? Matchstick Men, where he has all the bees. The bees!
2: Oh, yeah,
1: the
2: yeah.
1: bees are coming after him. Or
2: then he was in Long Legs.
1: Yeah, like, oh, yeah. Ghost Rider.
0: I got weird.
1: Yeah. Yeah. He got weird choices. And they're like, you know what? Dodged a bullet.
0: Yeah.
1: Yeah.
0: The Real Housewives of Beverly Hills, Lisa Rinna, was asked, what does she think of Spencer Pratt, the reality star, running for mayor of Los Angeles? And who she thinks should be running for mayor of Los Angeles. Here is how she answered that.
3: I am going to say not a reality star. Sorry, I love him, but we've already done that. We're not going to do that again. Because listen, I'm a reality person. You wouldn't want me as mayor, really. I mean, let's just face it. I love him. I think he's amazing. I just think we did that.
1: Well, you know, okay. I thought she was going to say, let's be real. And I was going to say, you haven't been real for a long time. But that's, you know, at least that's the most level argument I've heard someone made. It didn't seem like it was couched in like anger or anything like that.
2: Yeah, she basically said, don't let any of us, like in
0: yeah,
2: anybody
0: we're
2: in reality.
0: All looking for attention. Yeah. And
1: Spencer Pratt's like, look, I may be a fame whore, but I still have standards. Okay. I'll keep my clothes on. Yeah.
4: A recent study found that men who post shirtless photos on dating apps are viewed as less competent and more promiscuous. I like the idea of people looking at dating profiles like, well, he must be competent. He has a shirt.
0: I'm Adina on Hey Morton, and that's your Daily Dirt.
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1: Any question you ask, we will answer at Hey Morton. Travis wants to know, Hey Morton, what do you think you could DIY fairly successfully?
0: Oh.
1: Like something in your house or whatever?
0: Okay.
1: All right. What could you DIY? You're like, today, I'm going to do this. When I get done, it'll look like it was professionally made.
2: Okay.
1: Could be anything. All right. It's next here on Hey Morton.

0: Anything you want to know, we'll answer it. You just hit us up in the DMs at Hey Morton. Travis wants to know, Hey Morton, what do you think you could successfully DIY? Oh. So I think that means if you got it done, it would look professionally done.
1: Okay.
0: Here's what I think mine would be. I think it would be a cutting board. Like one of those nice ones you see that's like dark wood and light wood.
1: Yeah.
0: I actually kind of want to do that. I see the people like cut a board into strips and then they're like clink, clink, clink, clink.
2: Yeah, it's like slab by slab, right?
0: Yeah. And then they glue it together. Then they plane it out and then put linseed oil on it. I think I could do a fairly thick, well looking cutting board.
2: And that would seem tedious.
1: That sounds hard.
0: I think I would like doing that. Mm. Yeah.
1: Okay. Now, would you start with like already a piece of wood that is already pre-cut, or you're like,
0: you're
1: going out getting wood?
0: I'm not going to the forest.
1: That's what I'm picturing. Is like you got to go out like from scratch.
0: Nobody's going to do that.
1: No, okay.
0: That doesn't make sense.
1: That makes sense. Yeah. Okay.
0: Yeah. No, it's get lumber.
1: Okay. Got it.
0: Out of lumber, I can make a cutting board. Okay.
2: There's got to be a Lowe's or a Home Depot nearby.
0: Yeah, right.
2: Come on, relax.
0: Don't be crazy. Not saying who's Amish.
2: Yeah.
0: Jeez. I made me own horsing buggy with me own hands. Mighty.
1: I can paint a room. Like, you know, if you want to paint your walls red, whatever, your cabinetry. My dad's a professional painter, and I would go on job sites with him. Sometimes I'd help him. And I've painted my own place.
0: All right. What's a painting tip that gives you an advantage that most people don't know? So I think everybody can kind of paint. That's not really DIY.
1: I think it's all in the prep. Everyone just thinks, oh, I got to get, you know, great primer and a great color and a great, that will all look good probably at the end. It's all in the prep. So if you don't prep right, like with taping it off and doing things like
0: so
1: that.
0: Okay, so what's a taping technique that people don't know?
1: I mean, right now.
0: See?
1: Well, back in the day, now they have a roller for tape. So you just put it on and you literally glide, which is easy.
0: So not really bragging about this DIY all that much. I can paint a wall.
1: I feel like people say it, but then I'll come into someone's house. I'm like, yeah, that's good.
0: Like,
1: I guess
0: everybody does.
1: But the edges are like rough, and you can see kind of through it. They didn't prime maybe properly. You're like, yeah, it's good. It's just not great. And I feel like I could do a great job.
0: Okay, you could do a professional painting job.
1: Yeah.
2: All right. Okay. Mine is definitely.
0: I'm sorry. It's just, I'm not amazed by that. I know a lot of people. But I haven't seen your painting job, so I have to wait.
1: Okay.
2: Yeah, I might have to hire you soon.
0: Yeah.
2: I don't know. But mine is definitely, I think I could DIY a gazebo.
0: Oh,
2: I really think I could. You know why I know? Because I've watched my dad fail like 4 times in his backyard. So like I know like what not to do.
0: Did he have pre-cut pieces and all that though?
2: He did.
0: A kit?
2: He did, but he had to design his own footing. For the gazebo, so like each one from like corner to corner, he had to like do the twist in and get all that in. So yeah, I think I could. I think I could. If I had enough lumber and like the ceiling and all, like I think I could do it. I could knock it out.
1: And it would look professionally done.
2: Absolutely. Might take like 20 trips to the hardware store.
0: Is it made out of wood or metal?
2: Wood.
0: Okay, so wood gazebo.
2: Because I feel like the metal ones are super easy.
0: A gazebo is arched, though, so you'd have arched wood at the top. It's not going to end up being a shed.
2: Yeah, that'll be tricky, but yeah.
1: I don't feel like, you know, well, all right.
0: You don't buy it?
1: I'll come and paint it when it's done.
0: Yeah, none of us are going to be at the home show winning an award.
2: At all.
0: Oh,
2: at
0: my all. God, at what all. A mess. Nothing. That's your answer.
2: Zero Travis garden.
0: Nothing.
2: Yeah.
0: You couldn't DIY anything. Yeah.
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0: All right, let's play Guess Words. We need 2 contestants. If you would like to play, I'd like to invite you right now to call 866-570-1903. And D-Rock and Adina are excited to play with you. And so you get to choose. Are you going to play with D-Rock or Adina? Who's it going to be that's going to get you to guess words? You have 30 seconds to see how many you can guess. And in your mind, you're like, oh, man, I play this every day. I could probably get 10. Oh, try. It would be great to see. Maybe you vibe with Adina or D-Rock. We don't know.
2: Yeah.
0: But what we do know is the space is available right now. 866-570-1903. We need 2 contestants to play next right here on Hey Morton.

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2: It's our phone prank, the phone, Jibba. You know that place, Edible Arrangements, they send you a bouquet of fruit cut into shapes on sticks?
3: Yeah.
2: I'm going to call them and pretend that I think that it's edibles, you know, that are supposed to get you high.
4: Oh, my goodness.
2: And I want my money back because I've been eating them and nothing's happening.
3: It's not working.
2: We've been sitting here for about 3 hours and nothing's happening.
5: Oh my God.
6: What exactly do you mean nothing's happening?
2: Well, we got the arrangement and everybody dug in right away. All my friends here. And that was about 3 hours ago. And so far, no reaction, no nothing. Everyone's just kind of sitting here like chill, like same.
6: Okay. I'm kind of confused. I mean, is everybody ate from the bouquet?
2: Yeah, everybody ate from the bouquet. And
6: nothing's happening, right?
2: Yeah, nothing's happening.
3: Oh, my God, dude. Oh, my God.
2: We're not high. It's our phone prank, Edibles Arrangements. It's the phone, Jibba, next here on Hey Morton.

0: Hey, you know that place that makes fruits and puts it on a stick? They like cut up fruit in the shapes of stars and flowers. Edible arrangements, right? Well, now that all the states have relaxed their marijuana laws, the word edibles means something completely different. So we're going to call them and ask them, how long does it take for it to kick in once you've eaten the fruit? It's our phone prank. The phone, Jibba.
1: Edible Arrangements. This is Peter.
0: Yeah. Hi, Peter. This is Rick. And I want
1: to. Hey, Rick. How you doing?
0: I'm good. Listen, I ordered a bouquet from you guys yesterday. They just delivered it today. And we've been sitting here for about 3 hours and nothing's happening.
1: What exactly do you mean nothing's happening?
0: Well, we got the arrangement, and everybody dug in right away. All my friends here, and that was about 3 hours ago. And so far, no reaction, no nothing. Everyone's just kind of sitting here, like chill, like same.
1: Okay, I'm kind of confused. I mean, everybody ate from the bouquet?
0: Yeah, everybody ate from the bouquet, and
1: nothing's happening, right?
0: Yeah, nothing's happening.
1: Okay, I'm just kind of confused. Was there something wrong with it? Was it bad?
0: No, it tasted fine. I mean, the fruit was fresh. Everything was good. But this has been about 3 hours. Does it usually take longer than that to kick in?
1: For what to kick in? I'm not following feelings. What exactly do you mean?
0: Like, after you eat it, it usually takes about 3 hours for the feeling to kick in and you start to feel something.
1: I mean, usually people just eat it and that's about it. What do you mean?
0: Like the euphoria, I guess is for lack of a better word, or like you start to feel lightheaded and like laughing and stuff.
1: Were you trying to order like a marijuana edible?
0: Yes, exactly.
1: Okay, that's not what we do. We just have fresh fruits and chocolate and I mean everything's edible. We don't do any sort of like medical anything or anything in it or on it or anything like that.
0: So you're telling me I just got a bunch of fruit?
1: But yeah, that's what the order was. It was an edible arrangement.
0: So you're telling me nothing's going to happen. And so we've just been sitting here like a bunch of fruit.
1: You guys all ate it, right?
0: Yes.
1: Yeah, there's nothing in it that's going to make you have any sort of...
0: Well, then why do you call it edible?
1: Because everything's edible. You ate it.
0: What's an edible?
1: Yeah, something you can eat.
0: But it's also something that makes you feel something. You know what I mean.
1: Yeah, I know what you mean now, but that's not what we do here.
0: That's kind of false advertising, isn't it?
1: It's not. It was edible. You ate it. It's edible arrangement.
0: Okay, if I came up to you and gave you a brownie and said, hey, this is edibles, would you eat it?
1: Well, I mean, I would have to ask you if anything was in it.
0: Right, because you think edibles means something that makes you feel good, right? Oh, man, this is such a letdown. So we'd like to get a refund if that's okay.
1: I can't issue a refund for that. I mean, if there was something wrong with it, like if it was bad.
0: Yeah, there's something wrong with it. You gave us a bunch of chopped up fruit in the shapes of stars and stuff. So we ate a bunch of bananas and pineapples and stuff.
1: It was edible and you guys ate it all.
0: So did people pay you that money to just buy fruit on a stick? Is that what you're trying to tell me?
1: Yes. It's all just fresh fruits and chocolates.
0: Well,
1: that's all we do.
0: I'd like
1: here.
0: To get my money
1: Nothing
0: back.
1: Nothing like what you wanted.
0: I'd like to get my money back.
1: I'm sorry. I can't give you a refund for that.
0: Well, the least you could do is give me a jibba.
1: What's a jibba?
0: A jibba is a prank call. We're playing a prank call on you now, man.
1: Oh, man. I knew this couldn't be real.
0: Come on, man.
1: Edibles.
0: I'm waiting for the edibles to kick. Come on. Nobody's ever come by and tried to buy edibles from you.
1: Not that kind.

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1: I want to know if you think this decision was just completely right, or maybe this mom is just being petty. Miranda is a mom who decided not to take her son to a play date because she was invited last minute. This is actually the second time this has happened, so she decided, you know, I'm just not going to take him. I'm going to say no, I'm not taking him.
2: Ooh.
1: I just want to know, is that a right decision? Like, you know what? Good for you. You know, don't let this mom group invite you last minute and don't sacrifice all that. You're right. Or she's just being a little petty. Like, oh, so what? You invited me last minute.
2: Well, the question is she shorting her kids from having fun on a play date? Because she feels disrespected that she's just being included last minute and they don't really want it.
3: Mm. Mm.
2: Now, I wonder what you would do in that situation. 866-570-1903. What would you do if you're constantly being invited last second? At some point, I'm going, hey, I am going to start saying no because I want to be respected by this. Mm. Or do you just go along and go, well, you know, I got invited. That's all that matters. And since I can make it, then I am going to go. Why cheat my kids out of having fun with their friends?
1: I mean, I don't know.
2: I want to know what you think. 866-570-1903. Get invited last second to a play date over and over again, right, with the mom group. And they're like, oh, it's kind of like you're the add-on.
1: Yeah, like, oh, by the way. Oh.
2: By the way, we're all meeting at the park at 4, so if you want to be there, yeah, we're going to, all the kids are going to get together. You're like, oh, geez, thanks. Yeah, or do you go, okay, well, I don't know. What would you do in that circumstance? 866-570-1903. I want to know what you think.

0: Is this mom just being straight up petty? Or she's got a point. Miranda decided not to take her son to a recent play date because she was invited last minute. And this is the second time that this invite came last minute. So she decided, no, we're not going to go to this play date. Is she right? Or is she just being a little petty?
1: Is it petty to not let your kid go on a play date because you got invited last second over and over again? You feel like you're being disrespected. What do you think? 866-570-1903. Moms weigh in. What do you think about that? Is that disrespect if you keep getting invited last second or not? Would you go or would you not? Bree is on the phone. Bree, what do you think?
2: Hi, I am one of the moms that does invite last minute. And I even tell other moms, I'm like, hey, like, even if it's last minute and you want to, like, grab yogurt, like, hey, we're on our way to yogurt, like, I'll come in an hour. Like, I'm like, sure, I'm down. So I'm one of the last minute moms. And it's never with intention. Like, the last minute on my end is never with intention or, like, meant to hurt. But I'm, like, I have a hard time making plans. So maybe this mom is the same. Maybe she has a hard time making plans and just is like, hey, you want to hang out?
1: Well, the mom is saying that she gets invited last minute and her feelings are hurt by that. But I kind of feel like you do. Like, life is hectic. If you get an invite at all, don't short your kids. Let them hang out with their friends.
2: Yes, exactly. Like, I think that the kid and maybe even the mom will still have a good time, even if it is last minute. Like, they still get to see a friend. Like, it takes work to maintain friendships, and that mom is still putting forth an effort, even if it is last minute.
0: But, you know, you keep saying, you know, listen, being a mom is hectic and a lot of stuff happens last minute. But when it does come to, like, kids playing with other kids, there is still some prep, right? You got to get the diapers ready. You got to get so much ready to leave the house alone. So you do have some time to think about where you're going to go. Are we going to go to the park? Are we going to go to the zoo? Whatever. And invite a person with plenty of time ahead.
1: What do you consider plenty of time?
0: Several hours. You know, if you're planning to go to a park at 3 o'clock in the afternoon, by 9, maybe text that friend and say, hey, we're going today, later today. So everyone can kind of get their schedules in order because you got feeding and nap and this and that. You can't just do last minute.
1: I don't know. What do you think about that, Bree?
2: I would say like 1 to 2 hours. Like, yeah, I would say like an hour or two ahead of time. Like,
0: an hour, I could be at the grocery store in the middle of it. Like, that's too short of a time.
2: Or like, hey, we're gonna leave for the beach in an hour. Like, we're leaving in an hour. Would you want to go?
1: Yeah.
2: And then, or whatever it is. Like, we're leaving in an hour. You know, or we're gonna go get lunch in an hour. Would you want to go with us, or something like that? I would say, depending on how far the place is.
1: Yeah, Bree. Let me ask you this. This has been my experience, but maybe I'm singular this way. You know that game Plinko in Price is Right, where they let that little thing go down and it bonks back and forth trying to get into the 1,000? That's kind of how any day with kids goes. You start at the top and you want it to go straight to the bottom, and it's never going to. And you don't know where it's going to end up.
2: It's so true. Yes.
1: Yeah. And so I think you're just kind of on the fly. No one takes it personal because you're like, you know what? It's just, we're just all kind of making it work. So we just kind of reach out and make it happen.
2: Yes, and sometimes if you have, like, say you do have plans that were scheduled, like, 2 weeks in advance, you know, and you're like, hey, you want to get together next Saturday or whatever, and then that Saturday comes, and your kid doesn't feel good, or, you know, whatever, you didn't sleep good last night, and you're exhausted, or whatever, and you're like, you know what, I'm not feeling up for it, like.
1: Yeah. That's a good point. Bree, you bring common sense to a show that rarely has some.
2: I love listening to you guys. You're our morning go-to, so I'm here for it.
1: Good. Well, thank you for being on our show today. That was great. We're asking you, if a mom continually gets invited last second to play dates, does she take it personal and say, you know what, I've had it with the last second invite? Or is that being petty? Magda, what do you think?
3: You know, I'm a mom that kind of does things on the fly, and I'm the mom who invites last minute. Excuse me. So I don't think she should. I think that you should be just happy that someone is thinking of you and your child and wants you to come along and have a good time. Sometimes you just do things on the go. That's kind of how my family is. We don't do a lot of planning. So if you're offended by that, that's a you problem.
1: I kind of feel like it's too bad for the kids if you're telling them, like, look, I need this to be on a calendar for me to show up constantly. And I could see why, you know, if it's a mom's group that's always planning stuff and at the last minute you feel like you're added in. But ultimately, what's the idea of it all? It's giving your kids a chance to go have some fun with their friends. So you kind of got to put your own feelings aside and just say, okay, cool, let's do this. What do I care? My kids are having fun.
4: I mean, I tie it to my hot mess, hanging out with your hot mess. So let's collaborate and just be one big hot mess, basically.
1: See if they can collide.
3: Which is usually how momhood is. We're all just one big giant hot mess.
1: Yeah. Trying to keep it together while these kids are creating chaos all day. You did what? Yes. Well, Magda, thank you for calling. We appreciate that. Yeah, I think you just got to let them do it. You know what I mean? I think you got to let the kid hang out there and just let them have some fun with their friends. Are you persuaded to think that way, or you still think there has to be big plans?
0: It depends, I guess. You know, if we're just grabbing some, you know, ice cream, that's fine to be last minute. But if it's a play date and there's like 8 women involved and 10 kids, like, I'm looking around like, who got the last text and who got the first text?
1: Why?
0: And if I'm the one constantly being invited last, that says they don't really love you as a friend. They don't accept you in the group.
1: I think if they're having your kids show up and be around their kids, they do. Because otherwise, they're not going to include you. Like, not her kids. No way.
0: In my mind, I've seen it like, oh, well, let's just invite her because, you know, we don't want problems.
1: I don't think, when it comes to your kids, I don't know if it works that way. Lavette, what do you say?
5: I say that's an excuse. This on the fly, I'm a mother, I'm this, I'm that. I raised 4 kids by myself and we maintained a schedule. Mm-hmm. And I was part of a mom group, and you have to have structure some part of your life. If you mix it up every now and then and you invite someone last minute, okay, it's understandable. But if this mother's getting it last minute every time, someone's unorganized. And then so what do you teach your kids? We gonna live on the fly all of our life?
1: We just
5: gonna jump up and just go. No organization. Let's just, whenever we feel like it, we're just gonna jump up and everyone's supposed to show up. And if you don't, oh well.
1: Yeah, I guess.
5: I mean, there has to be some type of structure somewhere. I get that when you have kids that you can't control every minute. No, you can't. But the minutes and stuff that you can control and be considerate of other people's households.
1: I have a question.
5: Come on. Yes.
1: Am I in trouble?
4: Yo, I feel like it. I feel like we're all in trouble, dude.
0: I'll go in my corner.
1: Sorry.
4: I had to check the call, make sure it wasn't my mom on the line. Like, dude.
0: Yes.
4: I'm scared.
1: Here's one thing I know for sure. Your kids have their act together.
4: Yeah, they do.
1: No doubt about it.
4: You
1: raised good ones.
5: My kids are grown and they're productive, and I have grandkids. And you know what? Things do come up, but don't use it as an excuse to continually be late to things. Or continually be the last one to plan something. It's not an excuse.
1: Well, you know, okay.
4: Yes, ma'am.
0: I found my person.
1: Thank you, Lavette.
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11: A Better Life with Dr. Sanjay Gupta. People have started using AI for all sorts of things, but I cannot think of an area where the stakes are higher than your health. First of all, I'll tell you this. 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But AI can also hallucinate, provide bad advice, and be just as confident when it does that. 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Whatever the advice presented to you, take it with a degree of healthy skepticism. Always get a second opinion. 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
2: And now, another juicy tidbit from Hollywood. What's coming up next?
3: Russell Crowe was in Paris, and man, did he lay down the law to all the crazy paparazzi. I will share what he told them and then what he said afterwards next in the Daily Dirt.

Russell Crowe just laid down the law when it comes to paparazzi and fans wanting his autograph in Paris. You're going to hear how he kind of flipped out in just a minute. But first, Miley Cyrus finally got her star on the Hollywood Walk of Fame over the last weekend. It was a huge moment for her, obviously, and she actually got emotional talking about her journey from coming from, you know, Tennessee to Hollywood, the, you know, big dreams and all that. She even gave a shout out to her dad, Billy Ray Cyrus, and said that they used

0: law, because this is exactly how it's going to go. It's maybe a little difficult to hear, but he says, stay where you are. Don't push in on me. I'll come to you, give everyone space, and as if someone becomes a jerk, he says, I'm gone. Okay, are we clear on this? Take a listen.
1: Stay where you are. Okay. Don't push in on me. Sure. I'll come to you. Okay. As soon as somebody says, I'm gone. Okay. Got me? Clear?
2: Yes, sir.
3: Okay,
2: yes,
3: sir. I have an issue with this. I saw a TMZ headline that said, that, and I clicked on it for the very reason, Russell Crowe explodes on paparazzi. The word explodes was in all caps. Mm. I thought, oh, whoa. Mm. And that was it. To me, that's not exploding. To me, that's being rational. He's like, I'm going to sign everything, which I watched the video. He did.
0: He did.
3: He signed everything. For a lot of people that didn't even sound exactly like they knew who he was, I'm like, these people are autograph sellers.
0: Oh, yeah.
4: Basically, yeah.
3: And
4: yeah.
3: He probably sees the same guy getting the same autograph 20 times and is tired of them all pushing. He's like, hey, I've seen you 5 times this week. I know you're selling this on eBay. Act natural or else I'm out.
4: Right.
0: Yeah.
3: You know? And so if he had pushed through everybody and jumped in advantage, he'd be like, rude, you don't care about your fans.
0: True. Yeah.
3: So where's the middle ground on that? Because that to me looked like the middle ground. And how does TMZ, Russell Brand explodes on fans? You're like, hey, TMZ, I don't think so.
4: That's clickbait.
0: See, I don't think that was handled the best way. I think.
3: Okay, how would you handle it? Yeah. Now, you've seen these 20 people.
0: Yeah.
3: You know they could care less about you. They're just selling your autograph. And it's Thursday and you just want to walk from the hotel to your vehicle. Yeah. How do you handle it when they're all pushing you?
0: I think he could have said the exact same words except taking out the curse words. And I think that's where people thought, oh, you must have a level of anger coming in because he simply just walked out of the hotel room. So it's not like there was a commotion beforehand. So he finally flipped out to say it was the first words out of his mouth with two curse words in one sentence.
3: There was a commotion beforehand all week long when that happens every time.
0: Sure.
3: And it's the same people.
0: But okay, then there's a back way, right? You didn't have to go out the front of the hotel.
3: Okay.
0: Right? So it's like if you're going to do that, he could have said that same exact line. I think if he just took out those two curse words, it would have sounded like, hey, I'm assertive. I'm telling you what I want. But I don't sound mean about it. Like, he sounded like it came from, I'm sick of this.
4: But at that moment, did it feel like an ambush? Did it feel like aggressive?
0: No. Nobody was even close to him. Hmm.
3: I think maybe he has done exactly what you've said 30 times.
0: Mm-hmm.
3: And this is time 31.
4: He's had it. Well,
3: and he said, you know what? I don't think you're understanding what I'm saying. So back the blank up, which is exactly what you would say if they were doing that to you all the time. Adina, I know you'd be like, hey, back the blank up. I've had enough. I can. And he didn't.
0: But nobody provoked him to do it. That's what's a little weird to me.
3: But those people are there all the time. So that's what I'm saying. We're seeing this one account. But this happened 20 times that week to him. And he's like, okay, I'm going to sign it. He didn't say...
0: Then just get in the car and go. Then don't deal with it at all.
3: But then you get the same exact thing. Oh, he doesn't care about his fans. He's like, I will stop and sign.
4: Yeah.
3: And I'm going to accommodate you. Do it in an orderly fashion.
4: Because you're still in the business of people.
3: Yeah.
4: So.
0: Exactly. That was not nice.
3: I thought it was very nice. Not end of story. Listen.
1: Stay where you are. Don't push in on me.
3: Don't push in on me.
1: Sure. I'll come to you.
3: And I'll come to you.
0: Mm-hmm.
3: How much more accommodating can you be? As soon as somebody pushes in like that, I'm going. Mm-hmm. And I don't blame him given what weirdos do these days.
4: And he didn't yell at them.
3: And no, he did not explode.
4: Right.
3: Yeah, I don't get it. Like, I thought that was pretty rational, fair way to treat people instead of going, get the blank out of the way. I'm getting in my car. Because he had security with him. He could have had them just manhandle people out of the way and just be like, forget it.
4: Yeah.
3: You got your 20 autographs this week.
4: He could have been a Baldwin, you know?
5: Just saying. Hey, get this. A family in Massachusetts won $5 million from a lawsuit against a country club after their property was hit with over 600 golf balls. Family was like, you know, when we moved directly next to a golf course, we had no idea this could happen.
0: I'm Adina Anhe Morton, and that's your Daily Dirt.
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3: Ask us a question, any question, we'll answer it.
0: Courtney asked Hey Morton, if you had unlimited money for one stupid purchase, what would you buy?
3: All right, so let's set some rules for this purchase. Not something that is useful to you at all.
0: Okay.
3: Right? It's a dumb purchase. It only exists for the point of showing it off to others.
4: Okay.
0: All right.
3: That's it. You can't use

0: Anything you ask, we will answer it. You just hit us up in the DMs on Instagram at Hey Morton with your question, and here we are.
1: Courtney asked, Hey Morton, if you had unlimited money for one stupid purchase, what would you buy?
0: It's not something you could ever do anything with, right? Mm-hmm. It's just something you own, and that's it, and you just get to, like, own it.
1: Okay.
0: Okay. Whoa. So you can't use it. It's just a show off. Because, man, there's so many cool, like, architectural homes I would buy.
1: Oh, yeah.
0: But what's the point if you can't use it?
1: Okay. Well, can it have your, like, your name on it? Like, you get to be like, oh, that's... A,
0: yes.
1: You know,
0: oh, you put your name on it. You just can't have it.
1: Okay.
0: Well, all right. What are you going to buy?
1: I'm buying the Statue of Liberty, man. It's the Statue of Adina now. I'm sorry.
0: Ooh, oh, wow. Way to make everybody hate you.
2: Yeah, dude.
0: Yeah.
1: I think it would be so cool. You're like, what do you own? I own that. It's on every magnet, on every map, on every everything, and it's just there forever, it seems like, at least.
0: And you have stained it with your personal identity.
1: Yes, it's mine. Yeah,
0: I wouldn't do that one. I'd be like, no, I'm good. I'm cool. I would buy... I would buy Neil Armstrong's actual spacesuit from the first step on the moon.
2: Okay, yeah.
0: Yeah, put that in a case and go, how cool is that?
1: That's cool. Pretty cool.
0: Yeah. And nobody'd be mad.
1: Would you try and wear it for Halloween?
0: You can't wear it. Ah. Remember, this is something you buy that you can't use for anything.
2: There's no game whatsoever.
0: Yeah, show it off. Yeah.
2: Mine, only because there's, I want to say 100 to 150 in the world, but I would purchase a liger. It is a crossbreed from a tiger to a lion, and they are phenomenal animals.
1: Is that real?
2: They are real, and there are 100 to 150 in the world.
0: Wait a minute.
2: They're very rare.
1: Who owns them right now?
2: Like, it will be me soon.
1: This is so ridiculous.
2: I'll be the liger king. You know what I mean?
0: Said tigers and lions can be bred together in captivity to create hybrid big cats. This does not occur in the wild because they live in different habitats.
2: Right.
0: But the two main types of hybrids are ligers, like you said, and tigons, male tiger and female lion.
1: I never heard this is crazy.
2: See what I mean? It's exotic, man.
0: I never heard of this either.
2: I'm going to be de-exotic.
0: Well, I think you win that one. I never heard anything like that.
2: I'm never going to financially recover. But.
0: Yeah, right? Good call.
2: Yeah. Wow.
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0: Call right now, 866-570-1903. On Wednesdays, we play. Beat the Bosnian. You're going to have to take Adina on in basic trivia. And we're going to ask you questions. You'll have 30 seconds to answer as many as possible. And then when we get done, we'll bring Adina back in the room. She hasn't heard any of these questions. We'll ask her the same ones in 30 seconds. We'll see how she does. We'll compare scores.
1: Yeah.
0: So good luck. 866-570-1903. It's time to play Beat the Bosnian next here on Hey Morton. Good luck.

0: Every Wednesday, you take Adina on in basic trivia. We call it... Meet the Bosnian. I'm curious to see how you do with these questions today.
1: Me too.
0: Yeah, we'll see. We've got a movie question in there today.
2: Oh.
0: All right.
1: Okay.
0: We've got a question about the 90s today.
2: Ooh.
0: We've got a question about fairy tales, a question about world leaders.
1: Ooh.
0: We've got a question about anatomy.
1: Wow.
0: Restaurants.
1: Oh, you... Every category.
0: And we've got it all today. And that's just the first five questions. All right. So good luck. Let's meet our winner. Ashley, how are you?
3: I'm good. Good morning. How are you?
0: Good. I've already crowned you the winner. Are you good at trivia?
3: I don't know. I'm nervous.
0: Well, let's meet our contestant. Ashley, how are you today? Don't be nervous. These are pretty easy questions if you just take like a tenth of a second and think about the answers. Pretty easy.
2: Yeah, you'll be fine.
0: Here we go. Okay. 30 seconds on the clock. Goodbye,
1: Adina.
0: Adina's heading out of the room. And here she goes. And there we go. All right. Say pass if you get stumped. It's a great strategy to get to the easier questions for yourself, okay?
3: Okay.
0: All right. Here we go. On your marks. Get set. Go. What was the movie The Godfather about?
3: It was drugs.
0: Name a reality show from the
3: 90s.
0: 90s?
3: I'm trying to think. Pass.
0: What story features two children dropping breadcrumbs?
3: Is it breadcrumbs?
0: No. You are too nervous for this game. The movie The Godfather was about gangsters, the mafia. A reality show from the 90s would have taken Jersey Shore, The Real World, Survivor.
3: Jersey Shore.
0: Even Dang Cops. Okay. Cops is kind of the 80s, but it's kept going this whole time, so we would have given you credit for Cops even. But so those are some shows. And then what story features two children dropping breadcrumbs? It's really obscure, but it's Hansel and Gretel. Do you remember that? They get led into the forest and
3: they drop
0: breadcrumbs to find their way back. So, all right. So look, hold on. We don't know. Adina may get zero as well. So the only one I think she'll get is number two. All right. You ready?
1: I'm ready.
0: Okay. Out of nine.
1: Out of nine?
0: Yeah. Out of nine. Well, 10.
1: Oh.
0: Well, we had 10 questions.
1: Okay.
0: But she got zero answers. So.
1: You're joking.
0: No, I only got to ask her three questions. So out of three, she got zero. So we'll see how you do. You know what?
1: Now,
0: I'm just going to tell you, Ashley, no matter what, I'm giving you these tickets for that laughter alone. That is so rude.
2: Wow.
3: Thank you.
1: Sorry, Ashley. No, that's just so terrible sometimes.
0: No, we know that.
2: You better not bomb.
3: I was nervous.
0: Yeah, she was nervous. That's implied.
2: Adina, you better not bomb. You better not.
0: You know what?
1: I'm scared now.
2: You better
0: I should change all the questions to just be super hard. Yes. What is the genus of pomegranate? What is that question? Okay. All right. Listen in, Ashley. Let's see how you do, Adina. You just need to get one to prove your point. Here we go. 30 seconds on the clock. On your marks. Get set. Go. What was the movie The Godfather about?
1: Oh, Italian mob. Why? Italian mob.
0: Name a reality show from the 90s.
1: Oh, The Real World.
0: What story features two children dropping breadcrumbs?
1: Oh, it's a thing. Oh, I know it in Boston. I don't know it in English. Hold on. Red Riding Hood? Red Robin Hood?
0: See, you should feel a little better, Ashley. She only got through three questions. You got two of them right and one by accident,
1: oh my God,
0: I think.
1: Thank God.
0: The movie The Godfather was about the mafia, so I'll give you mob.
1: Okay.
0: Italian mob. Real World is a show from the 90s, and Hansel and Gretel.
2: Hansel and Gretel.
1: Oh,
2: yeah.
1: Hansel and Gretel.
0: What do you say in Bosnian?
1: I thought it was Trvenka pizza, but it's not.
0: What do you think Trvenka pizza would be the likely answer? Ashley was like, well, I didn't know you could answer in Bosnian. That's different. Speak the Bosnian here. Yeah, so that's it. So two kids dropping breadcrumbs. So do they have the same story in Bosnia?
1: Same story, different. I was thinking of a completely different story in general.
0: Oh, wow. What story are you thinking?
1: Red Riding Hood. What is the one with the red hood?
2: Red Riding Hood, yes.
0: Yeah.
1: Yeah. That would be Crvenka Ptica.
0: Why would Red Riding Hood drop breadcrumbs?
1: I'm not sure, because I wasn't sure which one it was. And maybe in our story, they do drop breadcrumbs. I can't remember. Dang it.
0: Yeah, that's see, this is why you won today.
2: Anyway, actually,
0: yeah. I couldn't possibly let you walk away with a loss.
2: Yeah, no.
0: Oh, man. You know what bums me out, too? I had so many great questions today, and we only got to three of them.
1: We could do a double, like, tiebreaker. Like a double or nothing.
0: Well, you didn't tie, so we can't do that. But thanks for rubbing it in.
2: Wow, man.
0: You know what, Ashley? I hope you call back and play again, because today weren't your questions, but now that you've done it, you have no reason to be nervous anymore.
3: Thank you. I'll definitely try again.
0: Okay, we will like that. And thank you for playing. Speak the Bosnian. Yeah. Yes. Drink them at Bankovic.
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14: Have you ever noticed that you mostly breathe through one nostril at a time? Even when you're not sick, even when your allergies aren't bothering you. The body actually switches the dominant nostril as frequently as every 2 hours while we're awake. That's according to Adam Taylor, an anatomy professor at Lancaster University in the UK. This alternating cycle is automatic. It's regulated subconsciously by the hypothalamus in the brain, he said. Your body does this to give each nostril a chance to rest and repair so they don't get too dried out, which could make it easier for pathogens and inflammation to cause damage. Now, Taylor also said studies suggest the left nostril may be more dominant, and when the right nostril is dominant, the body is in a more alert or even stressed state. Who knew? Pretty fascinating stuff. I'm Dr. Sanjay Gupta, helping you live a better life.

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1: It's our phone prank. The phone, Jeb, we're going to call Gus. He works at a popular chain guitar store.
2: Okay.
1: And ask him if he can identify, you know how they all think they're so cool. Can he identify the song I heard? Then I'm just going to hum something random.
3: Okay. Yeah.
1: Can you help me figure out the song? I have been trying to figure out the name of this song, and I'm at my wit's end. Nobody seems to know the song, and I wondered if I could play a little bit of it for you, and you could tell me the name of it. I heard it on the rock station, so I just, there's a big guitar solo in it. I know it's a guy with a really high-pitched voice. Would you mind if...
4: I'll see if I can help you out.
1: All right, here you go. Does that ring a bell at all?
4: Well, you know, it's kind of hard to figure that one out, man.
1: Yeah, you don't say, huh? Can you help me figure out what song this is? It's our phone prank, the phone, Jibba. Next, here, on Hey Morton.

0: We're about to call Gus. He works at a major chain guitar store.
1: Okay.
0: And say, hey, can you help us figure out this song that's in my head? I heard it. Because, you know, they all think they're like musicians,
1: of
0: right?
1: Of course, yes. Yeah.
0: But I'm going to hum something so outrageous. It's not a song.
2: Yes!
0: It's our phone prank. The phone, Jibba.
3: This is Gus.
0: Gus, my name is Rick. I'm having the hardest time. I heard a song on the radio the other day, and I have been trying to figure out the name of this song, and I'm at my wit's end. Nobody seems to know the song, and I wondered if I could play a little bit of it for you, and you could tell me the name of it. I heard it on the rock station, so there's a big guitar solo in it. I know it's a guy with a really high-pitched voice. Would you mind if...
3: Yeah, I'll try him. I'll see if I can help you out.
0: All right, here you go. Does that ring a bell at all?
3: Well, you know, it's kind of hard to figure that one out, man. I don't know what to tell you.
0: Like, that part keeps going over again. And that's like the lead guitar, and then the bass is like, like that.
3: You know, I really don't think I can help you with that one. Do you remember any of the lyrics?
0: Something about like a girl or baby or something like that. Like a girl or like baby. Or, no, I think it was girl. I'm trying to do my best. I'm not doing a very good job of it, but that's like everybody I've asked, nobody can remember it, and I can't get it out of my head.
3: I don't know. Maybe if you could think some of the lyrics for me, I might be able to figure it out. But
0: it's something with girl or baby. I can't remember, but I think he keeps saying something about the girl, you know, girl, and then love or like in something or.
2: Oh my God.
3: Yeah, I'm struggling with you, man. Yeah, I'm not laughing at you. I'm laughing with you.
0: Well, it's you know what I mean when you get a song stuck in your head.
3: Oh yeah, believe me, I know. My wife's that way. She gets them stuck in her head. She wants to Google it to the end of time. But,
0: that doesn't.
3: I don't even think of a way I should even Google banana.
0: Right.
3: Yeah. Good luck to you, man. I wish I could have.
0: Well, let me try another part of the song. Yeah, would that be all right?
3: I got it, man. I really do. I got it. But I'm really busy at work. I'm on my boss.
0: It's like, off. Just one second. It goes. Work, you know that thing they move back from?
3: Really busy at work. As soon as that little bass sounds, I got to get back to work,
0: Gus,
3: man. I wish I could help.
0: Gus, I do remember one of the lyrics.
3: What's that?
0: The lyric goes, you're having a jibba played on you. It's a prank call your wife told us to do.
3: What the
0: heck? It's a prank call. This is the phone, Jibba, man. It's a prank call.
3: Oh, man, you're killing me, man. I got to get to work, man.

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7: If you are struggling with substance abuse, alcohol, pills, whatever it may be, first of all, it's nothing to be ashamed of. We know addiction is a brain disease, and we also know getting into recovery can be tough. Also, in case this helps, I want to tell you about a new study at a Harvard School of Public Health, which found that spiritual belief, the idea of a steady religious practice, had a protective effect from addiction. Experts we talked to told us there were probably a few reasons why this might be the case. Number one, excessive drug and alcohol use would not be the norm in a religious community, and people want to fit in. Two, a belief in a higher power provides people with hope and solace, great foils for addiction. And three, and I think there's some merit to this, regular attendance in a faith community also provides connection. Just like in AA, camaraderie and social support is often what you need. I'm Dr. Sanjay Gupta, helping you live a better life.
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0: I want you, I need you, oh God. 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

0: Star 102.3, your home for all the hits. It is Kristen. Good morning. Working our way towards lunchtime. And all right, so Costco, back in the news again. Apparently, and now this is something that I did not know. Apparently, the Oreo cookies that Costco sells are different from the ones that are sold in the regular grocery stores, which I didn't know. I mean, who would have known that, right? Apparently, the ones that Costco sells, hold on, I gotta put my glasses on here because I can't see. The ones that Costco sells, the ingredients are invert sugar. And somebody told me that invert sugar is 50% fructose and 50% glucose, basically just the other sugar that's not that great for you. Anyway, so Costco is invert sugar, 150 milligrams of sodium, and natural flavors. The original Oreo cookie recipe is high fructose corn syrup, 130 milligrams of sodium, and artificial flavors. Now, somebody else said in the comments, because of course I ran to the comments to see what this was all about, that apparently Costco sells this version so that it can be sold in Canada, because I guess Canada has a lot of restrictions and stuff on what their FDA allows and that sort of thing. So taste test, we're going to have to do one. I'll keep you posted. I'm going to have to buy some at Costco and I'm going to have to buy some at the regular grocery store and then do a little taste test. And somebody else commented and said, I knew it. I knew Costco's cookies tasted different. So maybe if you're an Oreo connoisseur and it's your favorite cookie, you will definitely be able to taste the difference. And a lot of people said, I had no idea they taste exactly like the other one. So again, we're going to have to do a taste test and just see. But did you know about this? I didn't know anything about it.
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7: A better life with Dr. Sanjay Gupta.
8: We all know how important it is to stay active as we age, especially as we get older. But I've come to realize that for as good as people are about getting their cardio in, a lot of older folks really don't seem to be doing the recommended amount of strength training or even understand why it's so important. It helps you stay functional and therefore independent for as long as possible. Certified strength and conditioning specialist Dana Santis says a great place to start is not with dumbbells or barbells, but with your body weight, which allows you to build strength while also learning how your body moves and where your limitations exist. It also reduces the risk of overwhelming your connective tissue, which adapts more slowly than muscles as we get older. Once you're comfortable, you can dial up that intensity, but do it slowly, do it carefully. I'm Dr. Sanjay Gupta, helping you live a better life.
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0: Star 102.3, your home for all the hits. Good afternoon, right smack dab in the middle of lunchtime. And what did she bring for lunch today? Well, I'm a little bit bummed because I bought at Costco, speaking of, I bought a 4-pack of the Panera broccoli cheese soup, you know, the little personal size cups. And I had one that I took out of the refrigerator in the garage. I took it in the house and I thought, well, I'm not leaving it. So I stuck it in the refrigerator in the house with my Coke Zero. And I forgot to bring both. I forgot my soup and I forgot my Coke Zero. So that said, here I am at work. I've got water, which is totally fine. I'm just going to drink ice water today. But I think in the refrigerator here at work that I've got a frozen meal. Otherwise, I'm just going to have some crackers and just call it good. I'll be fine. So that's, you know what? And I do have half of a protein shake. So maybe that's going to be my lunch today. We'll just have to wait and see. But the thing is it's lunchtime and you and I are hanging out. We're listening to all this great music and I'm so happy that you're here. And we've got a lot more great music on the way and we've got Miley Cyrus next by request only right here on Star 102.3.
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8: We all know how important it is to stay active as we age, especially as we get older. But I've come to realize that for as good as people are about getting their cardio in, a lot of older folks really don't seem to be doing the recommended amount of strength training or even understand why it's so important. It helps you stay functional and therefore independent for as long as possible. Certified strength and conditioning specialist Dana Santis says a great place to start is not with dumbbells or barbells, but with your body weight, which allows you to build strength while also learning how your body moves and where your limitations exist. It also reduces the risk of overwhelming your connective tissue, which adapts more slowly than muscles as we get older. Once you're comfortable, you can dial up that intensity, but do it slowly, do it carefully. I'm Dr. Sanjay Gupta, helping you live a better life.
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Sienna Spiro, Die on This Hill, Star 102.3, your home for all the hits. It is Kristen. Good afternoon. Happy Wednesday. 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
0: Here's One Republic's Ryan Tedder on how he decides whether a song he writes is for One Republic or another artist.
1: Very, very infrequently do I get confused about ideas, whether it's One Republic or somebody else. I work with a lot of female artists, so most of the female artists, like I do for the most part, most of the Tate McRae music, and I love Tate. She's crazy talent. But like, imagine me singing Greedy. That would not hit. That would hit different. And it would be, I would be canceled for that whole chorus and that lyric. It just wouldn't sound the same, especially if I tried to dance and was on like a hockey rink and just, you know, doing all kinds of stuff, questionable stuff that I shouldn't do. So a lot of the songs I do, you know, Beyonce, Halo, who am I going to sing that about? You know what I mean? It doesn't make sense. Adele is Adele. So all the artists I work with, for the most part, even the Maroon 5 stuff, they're like, oh, they're a band, or U2, they're a band. None of the songs I've done with Maroon 5, I think, or U2, really make sense with me singing them. I have my own personal narrative, so I got to stick with it.

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12: A Better Life with Dr. Sanjay Gupta.
13: How often do you stop to wonder whether you should share something that's revealing, maybe even embarrassing, with a partner, a friend, or even your boss? In her new book called Revealing, The Underrated Power of Oversharing, behavioral scientist Leslie John says doing just that can help you deepen relationships that are vital to your life. We need people to trust us in order to get things like love, friendship, and career success. That's what she told us. When you make yourself vulnerable by revealing something sensitive, it does make other people trust you. In turn, when you ask someone to reveal something about themselves, showing that interest will generally lead someone to like you more. Why? Because people like to be asked about themselves, she says. It also signals that they are discriminating and choosy, but in a good way. I'm Dr. Sanjay Gupta, helping you live a better life.

Well, NSYNC there, tearing up my heart. Star 102.3, your home for all the hits. It is Kristen. Good afternoon. Thanks so much for hanging out here with me. A lot of great music on the way, like this one, Ed Sheeran. Here's Camera on Star 102.3.

Star 1023. If you go to Dua Lipa's YouTube channel, you'll be able to see her entire concert from Mexico City. Here's Break My Heart on Star 1023.

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2: 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I go all out like it's the last show I'm ever going to do, because you never know.

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2: 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And if you're noticing that it's not quite as cold as you remember it being from last year, or there's a bad smell coming from the vents, there's some stuff we can do to work on that. Try to get it back to its optimal condition. A couple things we can do. We can check the cabin air filter. If the cabin air filter is plugged with debris from the winter, it can cause a lack of airflow, make it not blow out the vents quite as hard as you're hoping. Or if it's blowing good out the vents, but it's just, you know, it's more like 70 degree cool air blowing at you instead of like 50 degree cool air, that could be because the system is low on refrigerant. There's a couple things that can cause your system to be low on refrigerant. One is about every 5 years, just the natural leaks in that system, you're gonna run your refrigerant down and you'll need to recharge it. And that's kind of a normal amount of time for you need a recharge. But if your system is low on charge and you had it charged in the last year or two, that usually means there's a leak. It could be a bad O-ring, it could be a failed component, and we can bring it into the shop and actually put a vacuum on it. And if it'll hold a vacuum, it'll definitely hold pressure. If you bring your car in, we can test how much pressure's in the system, decide if it needs an evacuation and recharge. We can take care of you, get your AC nice and chill again. If your AC is working good, but you're noticing a bad smell when you first start that AC up, kind of that mold, mildew smell, that can be caused from moisture inside the HVAC box on your vehicle. If you turn the air conditioning off about a minute or two before you park your car, it'll dry that condensation out. It won't have a place for the mold and mildew to grow. 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
12: We all know how important it is to stay active as we age, especially as we get older. But I've come to realize that for as good as people are about getting their cardio in, a lot of older folks really don't seem to be doing the recommended amount of strength training, or even understand why it's so important. It helps you stay functional, and therefore independent, for as long as possible. Certified strength and conditioning specialist Dana Santis says a great place to start is not with dumbbells or barbells, but with your body weight, which allows you to build strength while also learning how your body moves and where your limitations exist. It also reduces the risk of overwhelming your connective tissue, which adapts more slowly than muscles as we get older. Once you're comfortable You can dial up that intensity, but do it slowly. Do it carefully. I'm Dr. Sanjay Gupta, helping you live a better life.
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4: Lizzo is explaining her Instagram handle to us. If you don't know it, it's Lizzo Be Eating. And some people thought it's kind of like the
5: Get it. She didn't have to explain it. I think it's pretty right there in black and white. You see it real easy.
4: A lot of people thought it could be like, you know, ooh, she's eating, like as in like, ooh, she's doing good, like the new kind of term, like, yeah. Ooh, yeah. You're eating. No, she actually says, fun fact, I started my Instagram as a food blog when I was totally broke so I could eat for free, but then my music blew up.
7: She's got a mukbang channel.
5: Yeah. Yeah.
9: Wow.
4: That's crazy.
5: It explains so much.
4: Yeah. Yeah.
5: 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I mean just her attitude.
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5: She's like, this. When are they going to know I'm a foodie? I'm not trying to play music.
7: A foodie and a flutie.
5: Yeah, a flutie. That's it.
4: Oh, my God.
5: That's good. You know?
4: Tune in on Hey Morton. I'll have fresh dirt every hour. I'm Adina, and that's your 60 Seconds of Dirt.
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0: just might. Star 1023, it's AJ. Coming to a grocery store near you. A crazy mob down the cookie aisle trying to get their hands on the new BTS limited edition Oreos. They'll be hitting shelves June the 8th. These are purple cookies with a brown sugar pancake flavored cream. It's inspired by a popular Korean street food called Hotok. BTS said, "For Oreo to be the first snacking brand we've collaborated with globally is a huge honor. Each package will also have a QR code where fans can submit love letters to BTS, and that could be featured on a global stage."
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3: Before you hit the road, this is Before You Go, a quick car care check-in with Joe's Garage. 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I'm Spencer David, automotive expert with Joe's Garage. With the heat of the summer on the way, it's time to take a look at your air conditioning. And if you're noticing that it's not quite as cold as you remember it being from last year, or there's a bad smell coming from the vents, there's some stuff we can do to work on that. Try to get it back to its optimal condition. A couple things we can do. We can check the cabin air filter. If the cabin air filter is plugged with debris from the winter, it can cause a lack of airflow, make it not blow out the vents quite as hard as you're hoping. Or if it's blowing good out the vents, but it's just, you know, it's more like 70 degree cool air blowing at you instead of like 50 degree cool air, that could be because the system is low on refrigerant. There's a couple things that can cause your system to be low on refrigerant. One is about every 5 years, just the natural leaks in that system, you're gonna run your refrigerant down and you'll need to recharge it. And that's kind of a normal amount of time for you need a recharge. But if your system is low on charge and you had it charged in the last year or two, that usually means there's a leak. It could be a bad O-ring, it could be a failed component, and we can bring it into the shop and actually put a vacuum on it. And if it'll hold a vacuum, it'll definitely hold pressure. If you bring your car in, we can test how much pressure's in the system, decide if it needs a evacuation and recharge. We can take care of you, get your AC nice and chill again. If your AC is working good, but you're noticing a bad smell when you first start that AC up, kind of that mold, mildew smell, that can be caused from moisture inside the HVAC box on your vehicle. If you turn the air conditioning off about a minute or two before you park your car, it'll dry that condensation out. It won't have a place for the mold and mildew to grow. Because summer's here, we're running a little bit of a special on AC services. 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
7: Have you ever noticed that you mostly breathe through one nostril at a time? Even when you're not sick, even when your allergies aren't bothering you. The body actually switches the dominant nostril as frequently as every 2 hours while we're awake. That's according to Adam Taylor, an anatomy professor at Lancaster University in the UK. This alternating cycle is automatic. It's regulated subconsciously by the hypothalamus and the brain, he said. Your body does this to give each nostril a chance to rest and repair so they don't get too dried out, which could make it easier for pathogens and inflammation to cause damage. Now, Taylor also said studies suggest the left nostril may be more dominant, and when the right nostril is dominant, the body is in a more alert or even stressed state. Who knew? Pretty fascinating stuff. I'm Dr. Sanjay Gupta, helping you live a better life.
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Star 1023, someone paid $800 for a 5,000 square foot piece of underwater land in San Francisco. Realtors are calling it a unique opportunity for creative ownership. 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

not too bad. It kind of felt like a Tuesday, but here we are, middle of the week and closer to the weekend. Who I'm now playing. It's AJ on Star 102.3. Think about this. If you all of a sudden went blind out of your left eye, your right eye can still see, but your left eye, you lose vision. You'd probably tell the whole world, right? I know I would, because that's a bizarre occurrence. But it happened to an actress who kept it to herself for 10 years. Find out who next.

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Star 102.3. I am AJ, giving a shout out to Christine and her homies. Just kidding. They're the kids. But thanks for listening as you commute all over town. Here are the